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1: Hey, movie night is back at Dodger Stadium, November 28th. Sit on the field and watch Home Alone.
0: November 28th?
1: Yeah. It's not that far away.
0: Nice.
1: Go online, book your tickets.
0: Thanksgiving.
1: Take your family. Yeah, sit on the field. It's pretty cool.
0: That'd be cool.
1: They've done this before. Austin City Limits is this weekend, the big festival in Austin, Texas. You can watch it on Hulu, Plane Tonight, Turnstiles, doing the Friday edition.
0: Oh, no kidding.
1: And then when they're done, they're going to get on a plane, fly to New York City, and be on Saturday Night Live tomorrow night.
0: No kidding.
1: These guys, to be a successful band, I mean, it's work.
0: You're humping it, man. That's a lot to play a festival tonight, to get amped up for that. Then all the eyeballs on you. And the thing is, they shot the promos for SNL. So they've already been in New York. Now they're probably in Austin, of course. And now they're heading back tomorrow. That's crazy.
1: There's like, if I was in a turnstile, I would be doing nothing Tuesday, Wednesday, Thursday, and Friday, except having anxiety for Saturday Night Live on Saturday.
0: Stryker and I would be on the Oasis schedule, one show per week, something like that. You know what I mean? The U2 schedule, maybe.
1: Speaking of Oasis,
0: yeah?
1: Noel Gallagher played a certain guitar during their 1996 MTV Unplugged.
0: Okay.
1: I believe that same night is when he got into a huge fight with his brother and vice versa.
0: Sounds about right.
1: That guitar... And I never know how the people get the guitars. Just went up for auction. How much did the Noel Gallagher MTV Unplugged guitar go for?
0: $150,000.
1: $405,000.
0: Woo!
1: $405,000. And
0: really?
1: I strongly believe it'll be worth $700,000 in a few years.
0: You think so, huh?
1: I do.
0: Wow.
1: The word is on the street that the fire in your eyes is out.
0: That's next weekend, next Friday night, the Oasis documentary hits streaming. That's next Friday night.
1: On Hulu, let's continue with the Hulu plug. The iHeartRadio Music Festival from a couple weeks ago is also available to stream on Hulu and Disney+.
0: There you go.
1: Booker! Metallica kicked off their Sphere residency.
0: Mm-hmm.
1: I cannot get enough of the videos coming in.
0: Oh.
1: They look...
0: I'm trying to avoid them because I have tickets for January. I've given up. Stryker came to work. He goes, "You see the garage door?" I go, "What garage door?" He goes, "Never mind." And then, of course, I go online on my Instagram. I see the garage door open, and that's how they start the residency in Las Vegas at Sphere.
1: It's cool. Very, very, very cool. I have a question for you that I think I know the answer for. Going to the Sphere, it's a better experience if you sit most of the time, if you're in one of the seats, than standing.
0: Agreed.
1: Because the seats are rattling around and all that.
0: It's not just because of that. It's just settling in and trying to, you know. It's more like a concert if you're on the floor, if you're ever going to Sphere. It is like a concert if you're on the floor. You really can't take in everything that's going on around you with what they've put on the ceiling and such. But if you're sitting, you can. You can still get into it, too.
1: And also, but the seats are aligned with the action of the show and what's happening on the screens. Like,
0: yeah.
1: For no doubt, your seat starts vibrating. Then it felt like it was cold, and then there were clouds right in front of you.
0: And at no doubt, at no point did I really want to stand up and, you know, cheer or anything. I was fine in the seat for no doubt. Now, Metallica, if I'm in a seat, I might be different. I want to rock out a little bit.
1: Well, I really jumped around for Just the Girl at No Doubt.
0: Did
1: okay?
0: You?
1: Booker, you're January Metallica, right?
0: January Metallica, yeah.
1: Wish that was happening sooner for you.
0: Yeah. Mm-hmm.
1: Keep that going. Let me keep doing this. Anaheim Ducks opening night tonight in Las Vegas. Tomorrow, 1 o'clock, Dodgers-Braves, game one of their 3 out of 5 series.
0: Mm-hmm.
1: USC plays football tomorrow against Washington, and then the Sunday football games, Rams-Eagles. Winless Chargers versus the Seahawks.
0: They'll stay winless.
1: And then undefeated Raiders versus the undefeated Kansas City Chiefs.
0: Somebody's got to lose. Let's hope it's the Chiefs.
1: Come on, Raiders. I'm Stryker. That's all I got.
0: Okay. Anything after this is not going to sound good. But we were talking No Doubt in Sphere.
1: Yeah, this sounds good.
0: So this is fine. There
1: I stood
0: go.
1: For this one Sunday morning, shouting out Adrian Young, who was drumming like a madman.
0: He did not stand. He was in his seat the whole time. I know it. So the Halloween tickets for Disney,
1: yeah.
0: Four of them, after No Doubt.
1: Yes.
0: Yeah. It is all.

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1: And you could score a Magic Key Inspire annual pass.
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0: 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That'll be streaming. It's streaming now, actually, on Hulu if you want to watch
1: and
0: that
1: Disney
0: this weekend.
1: Plus as well.
0: Disney Plus?
1: Yeah.
0: We saw Jimmy Chamberlain, the drummer. We interviewed him, didn't we?
1: Yes, we did, and he is in great shape.
0: Yeah.
1: And it was super nice to us.
0: Yeah, Billy Corgan, we got him, like, fresh off of stage. I have no idea what we said to him.
1: We didn't say anything good, and right when you're done performing, who wants to talk to us?
0: Exactly.
1: Who wants to talk to anybody, for that matter?
0: Who wants to talk to us now? The Pumpkins are on Alt 98.7.

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1: 1 o'clock tomorrow, the Dodgers kick off their 2026 playoff run against the Atlanta Braves. And the guy that's pitching for the Dodgers, Booker, wasn't even on this team at the start of the year.
0: Tarek Skubal.
1: Skubal,
0: like Scooby-Doo. He's tomorrow. Yamamoto on Sunday. Okay. Be honest with me.
1: Okay.
0: Three-peat or not?
1: It's going to be very tough. I say this not being cocky or not trying to put out a bad energy. Confidence. I say yes.
0: You think so?
1: I think the guys needed this rest between the last game of the year and the first playoff game. I think they're going to do fantastic.
0: You really think
1: yep,
0: so?
1: Yep.
0: Padres are tough. The hottest team in baseball.
1: All of these guys in the playoffs are tough. The Padres are great. Their fans are great.
0: Yeah.
1: But guess what? So are the Dodgers.
0: Okay. All right. There you heard it from Stryker. Booker and Stryker, it is Alt 98.7. Go Blue.

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1: I know we hit the nail on the head by playing that Green Day song, Wake Me Up When September Ends, but it's a great song, and why not play it today?
0: Yeah, October is here, September is gone, but Stryker wanted to play it. What was yesterday, October 1st?
1: Two days ago.
0: He wanted to play it yesterday, and I'm like, song's about his dad dying, dude. I go, what are we going to do with that?
1: I said, it's a great song. It's good for Billy Joe. If we play it, he wrote it for people to hear it, not
0: right.
1: to bury it.
0: All right, fine. We're going to leave. By the way, Rocktober.
1: Rocktober.
0: Starts tomorrow. We've got tickets to like all these great rock shows.
1: My Chemical Romance, Slipknot, Turnstile, and more.
0: Yep, Turnstile on SNL tomorrow. Hey, we're getting out of here. Alessandra's next. Want to play a new song on the way out?
1: Okay.
0: Joyce Manor. This is a local band.
1: I love this song. I used to go to this bar is the name of the tune.
0: It's on Alt 98.7. We'll see you tomorrow afternoon at 2.

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1: 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What's with these

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We did it. We made it to Friday. It's Alt 98.7, LA's alternative rock. Alessandra here, taking over till 11 on this portal to the weekend. You know what I got for you, don't you? Another 4-pack of tickets to Halloween time at Disneyland, so you can gobble down one pumpkin cupcake per hour. I know that's what you want. You're winning in less than 25. This is Alt 98.7 with Almost Monday. Vámonos.

Friday. Happy 2nd of October. It's Alt 98.7, LA's alternative rock. I'm Alessandra. You know what tomorrow is, right? It's Mean Girls Day, October 3rd. If you've got an extra Aaron Samuels lying around, you look at him straight in the eyeball and you tell him the date. What have I been up to, you ask? Learning spells mostly, trying to summon El Nino. It's not working, is it? It's 100 million degrees today and 10 degrees in the studio. My immune system loves that. Those Disneyland tickets coming in about 12 minutes. It's Alt 98.7.

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need a crystal ball to know that Caller 98 is going to get some tickets. 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I'm Alessandra. Tickets to what, you may ask? To Halloween time at Disneyland, the Gingerbread House situation at the Haunted Mansion, caramel apple martinis, Jack Skellington finally let out of his cage. It's the best time of year. Did I mention it's a four-pack? We're winning next. Good luck. 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

0: Hello, it is Alt-98.7. Who's this?
1: Hey, this is Nick. What's up?
0: Hi, Nick. How you doing? Where are you?
1: I'm doing well. I'm in Riverside.
0: Hell yeah. What's going down in Riverside?
1: Just getting back from taking pictures for my granddaughter at the park for a softball.
0: Is your granddaughter who you're taking to Disneyland when I give you these 4-pack of tickets, Nick?
1: Oh, my goodness. Yes. Yeah.
0: Congratulations. You're color 98.
1: No way. Yeah, man. I've been trying. Oh, my goodness. Thank you so much.
0: You are so very welcome. I'm so stoked for you. When was the last time you went to Disneyland? This is my favorite time to go.
1: Maybe about 3 or 4 months ago. Take a good chunk out of your cash. So, yeah.
0: Oh, for sure. It's the happiest place on earth and maybe also the most expensive. I hope you enjoy Halloween time there. Congrats again, Nick.
1: Definitely. Thank you to all 98.7. You guys rock.
0: And thanks for listening. This is Fontaine's DC now with her new song. It's Marianne, Alt 98.7.

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3: 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Make way. 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

people see Rockstar, you know what I'm saying? But you're still trying to get out and work like everybody else, you know? You know, it's a fun job, but it's still a job. There's going to be another cat coming out looking like me, sounding like me next year. I know this. It'll be a flip side to what you did. Somebody else trying to spin off like some, you know, series.

enjoying the start to the weekend. It's Alt 98.7, LA's Alternative Rock. I'm Alessandra. I got to let you know what we're doing this weekend. You're going to want to hang out with us. Rocktober, getting you tickets to some of the best rock shows coming to LA. My Chemical Romance, Turnstile, Día de los Deftones, and just announced, tickets went on sale today. Slipknot and Bring Me the Horizon. You could be winning them this weekend. It starts tomorrow, 10 a.m. It's Alt 98.7.

Yo, it's LA's alternative rock, Alt-98.7. I'm Alessandra. If you're into vinyl or just into things that are pretty, Julia Wolf just came out with a special vinyl edition of her album, Pressure. It's got like silver glitter, it's pink, and it's filled with red blood. It's just awesome to look at. And this song, by the way, now certified platinum. So shout out to her. It's In My Room. This is Alt-98.7.

0: light a Palo Santo candle? Alessandra is on the air. Yeah, we're just trying to get some positive energy in here. Is that so wrong?
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getting a new record by Cage the Elephant at some point. We just don't know when yet. It's Alt 98.7, LA's alternative rock. I'm Alessandra. Daft Punk probably not giving us a new record, at least not anytime soon, but I am part of their Instagram channel, and they're always posting throwback things or like never-before-seen videos from the vault. And it's just a good time. Takes you down memory lane. Makes you feel old. Or maybe that's just me. It's

plays alternative rock. It's Alt 98.7. I'm Alessandra and Weezer. They're going to be at Crypto Arena for their sold-out The Gathering Tour show on October 24th. That's only 22 days away. See, I'm good at math. But if you want to get a little taste of the action before you go see them, they performed at our iHeartRadio Music Festival, and they brought out Remy Wolf to sing this song, We Might As Well Be Strangers. You can catch it on Hulu or Disney Plus right now. 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

LA's Alternative Rock, it's Alt 98.7. I'm Alessandra, and coming up next, like every Friday, she is the voice. It's a full hour of highlighting the greatest and new female names in alternative music. Normally hosted by Lisa Warden, tonight you get Danica Lopez filling in. She's got an awesome playlist. It's basically all of my favorite songs ever. Hayley Williams, Beach House, Garbage, Wet Leg, and so much more. Stick around. I will catch you on the other side. This is Death Cab right now. It's Riptides, Alt 98.7.

I love this show. Love getting to play you my favorite women in alternative music, past and present. Got a lot of great stuff to play you tonight, like Beach House. Got Phoebe Bridgers, Veruca Salt, Garbage, Wet Leg, Brittany Howard, and so much more. But I want to kick off the night with a band that I kind of recently came around to. They're called Sincere Engineer. They're from Chicago. Their new record, Probable Clause, just came out a couple months ago in June. This is Twist My Tongue, Alt 98.7.

Again, that sincere engineer with Twist My Tongue, Alt-98.7. She's the voice. I'm Danica Lopez hanging out with you, filling in for Lisa Warden. And obviously, I got to play you Hayley Williams. She's going to be at the Bowl Monday and Tuesday. Psyched for those shows. This is Parachute. Yeah.

such a dreamy, dreamy song. I love that band, Beach House. It's Space Song, Alt 98.7. It's She Is the Voice. I'm Danica Lopez, filling in for Lisa Warden. I truly love this show. I love working on it with Lisa, and her and I both adore Phoebe Bridgers. Obviously, it's been a busy, busy year for Phoebe Bridgers. Put out a new record in August. She's playing a ton of sold out shows. Her appendix burst this year. She's acting. I just saw Primetime the other day and she was incredible. Hope to see her acting more. Here's Phoebe Bridgers with Lost Boys.

Alt 98.7, LA's alternative rock. She's the voice. I'm Danica Lopez, filling in for my boss, Lisa Warden, who normally hosts this show, but she's out of town. I'm stoked I get to play you some of my favorite bands at the moment, Girl Tones. I've been obsessed with. They are a sister duo from Kentucky, and they have a new record coming out November 6th called Precious. They're actually on Brad Schultz of Cage the Elephant's label. Here's Blame. You might have seen them at Just Like Heaven Fest. They were there.

0: again, that's Girl Tones with Blame on She Is The Voice. Love that duo. I'm Danica Lopez, filling in for Lisa Warden. By the way, when we come back from the break, got music from Garbage, Wet Leg, Brittany Howard, The Ting Tings, and so much more. Stay here.
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Our Scottish queen, Shirley Manson, had to play some garbage tonight because I was just in Scotland a couple weeks back in Edinburgh. It was so fun. It was so magical. I'm Danica Lopez, filling in for She Is The Voice. Thank you so much for hanging out here. I want to play you Wet Leg. I just haven't heard this song in a while, and this is the song that kind of just kick-started them into stardom. This is Shay's Long.

Brittany Howard, dude, I love her so much. She's so great. You might know Brittany Howard as a front woman of Alabama Shakes, but go check out more of her solo stuff for sure. Alabama Shakes did just put out their third studio album, I Must Be Dreaming, came out in August. So check that out when you get the chance. I'm Danica Lopez, filling in for She Is the Voice and for Lisa Warden. Let's play the Ting Tings.

If that band is not on your radar yet, they gotta be. It's Mama with Speeding 72. Both Lisa and I love that song. I told her I would play it while I was filling in for She's the Voice. So that's for you, Lisa. I'm Danica Lopez. Bandagram just put out a killer cover of Hang Me Up to Dry from Cold War Kids. When you get the chance, go look that up. But I want to throw it back to Fall in Love. It's Alt 98.7.

0: It's Alt-98.7. Thank you so much for hanging out here this Friday night. I'm Danica Lopez, was filling in for She Is The Voice. Lisa Warden back next week. Have a great weekend. It's Alt-98.7, LA's alternative rock.
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Thanks for hanging out. 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I'm Alessandra. Happy Friday to you, and happy Dexter and the Moonrocks debut album release day. From their record, Friends That I Don't Like, here is Freakin' Out, which has now gone platinum. 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

0: Evanescence, who will you follow on Alt 98.7, LA's alternative rock? I'm Alessandra, and if you've ever wondered, as so many people do, what the song Good Riddance by Green Day and I have in common, well, lots. Billy Joe wrote it about his then Ecuadorian girlfriend who had to move back to South America. I am half Ecuadorian, and I love Green Day. I'm sure there's more, but that's it for now. Here they are.
1: Another

Incubus on Alt 98.7, LA's alternative rock. I'm Alessandra. I don't know if you know this, but it is crucial that you do. Rocktober is taking over the station this weekend. What does that mean? We're getting you tickets to a bunch of really cool rock shows coming through town. My Chemical Romance, Turnstile, Día de los Deftones, all of that sold out and just announced and went on sale today. Slipknot and Bring Me the Horizon. You better be here starting tomorrow, 10 a.m. It's Alt 98.7.

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3: 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Look out, guys. Make way. Wide berth.
2: Wide the doorway.
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Dominic Fike. We get his new album, How to Quit Smoking, next Friday, October 9th, and you get me for another hour-ish. I'm Alessandra. This is Alt 98.7, LA's alternative rock. You also get MGMT, Foo Fighters, a new song by Joyce Manor that I'm stoked to play after Nirvana. 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

Late Night Crew, how we doing? It's Alt 98.7, LA's alternative rock. I'm Alessandra, and I like a profound song as much as the next overthinker with five themes, makes you think for 40 minutes, and has a dedicated lecture at Harvard. But sometimes the most vibey songs are really the simple ones, like songs about a local pub, for example. This one's by Joyce Manor. They're local dudes from Torrance. It is the title track of their latest album, I Used to Go to a Bar. Alt 98.7.

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I'm Alessandra, and it is our Rocktober weekend, getting you a bunch of tickets to awesome rock shows coming through town. 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

car day. My first ever car was an old square Volvo. It was a slow S60, I think. I called it the Turtle. Now I have an SUV. It's called Aconcagua, a volcano in South America, because the engine might blow. I don't know what's going on with it. It's Alt 98.7, LA's alternative rock. I'm Alessandra. If you were into outer space and aliens and spacey things, you're going to love the new Muse album. It's called The Wow Signal. And every single song on that has some sort of space nugget. For example, this one talks about Jupiter's moons. It's cryogen. Muse, Alt 98.7.

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your boyfriend, Royal Otis, to See Me Out. It is Alt 98.7, LA's alternative rock. I'm Alessandra. Thanks for the company on this Friday night. Don't forget, tomorrow is Mean Girls Day, October 3rd. Do all that information, what is necessary. You get a full hour of new music next with Alex Mack on Emerging Alt, Adult Leisure, Somber, Phoebe Bridgers, and more. I'll catch you back here on Sunday afternoon. Have a good one. It's Alt 98.7. 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
1: 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It's Emerging Alt, where I'm playing you the best new stuff. Like, we got new Somber coming up tonight, Sam Fender and Olivia Dean. Playing you Phoebe Bridger, Slightly Stupid, Leap, The Neighborhood, New Death Cab for Cutie, Violet Grohl, Goose. See, I always do this. I just, like, want to tell you the whole playlist, but you know, don't let me spoil the whole thing. Kick it off right now. Happy Friday. It's adult leisure right now. Kiss me like you miss her.

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I'm not going to lie to you. I learned way too late that this Sam Fender song I'm about to play for you has like an original version that's just him. But I'll be real. The first one I heard was this collaboration with the feature from Olivia Dean. And I like it better. Let me know what you think, though. Let's rein me in on Emerging Alt.

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0: 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It's Alex Mack, your host on iHeartRadio's Emerging Alt. Let me know what you think of the show so far. Like, and this is me telling you, I want you to be honest with me. That's why we have the talkback feature on our free iHeartRadio app. Just open the app, tap the microphone button. You know, make sure to tell me your name and where you're listening from, because the show is coast to coast. We're nationwide right now. But I want to know, like, you know, did you like that Sam Fender and Olivia Dean song? I played you Somber before that. This band Adult Leisure kicked off the show. So tell me what you think. Hit send on your talkback message and it comes right to me.
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Alt-98.7, LA's alternative rock. I just want to say, whoever takes the time to like post the merch booth from concerts, like, deserves a gold star. It's Alex Mack on Emerging Alt. Saw somebody posted all the merch from Phoebe Bridgers' tour. I am so sad I didn't get to go see her. And obviously, like, I want to see her perform, right? But, man, that merch was very cool, too. It's Phoebe Bridgers right now, one of her new ones called Lost Boys.

LA's alternative rock, Alt 98.7. My name's Alex Mack, your host here on Emerging Alt. And I understand that, like, my job hosting the show is to be, I don't want to say an authority, but, like, well-informed on new music. But, look, I got to give credit where credit's due. It was Instagram that showed me this band. I can't even claim finding them on my own. But, look, I'm so glad I scrolled on them. I love them. They're called Leap. The song's called Exit Sign.

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1: Now, as I'm playing you all these new songs here on Emerging Alts, like, I try to research them, right? Like, I want to know sort of the story behind not just the songs, but the record, and, you know, tell you when the albums are coming out or when the band's going on tour. If you look into Death Cab for Cutie's most recent album with this song, you can just tell that they put so much love into it. Like, it really was for the fans. And I feel like you can feel that. I mean, pay attention to it on this song. It's called Stone Over Water.

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0: Happy Friday. My name's Alex Mack, your host here on Emerging Alt. I know that it's, you know, it's Friday. We're wrapping up the work week, which, thank goodness. But hey, I host this show every weeknight at 11 o'clock. So if you've been listening and you're like, wow, I don't really know all these songs, or that was pretty cool, I haven't heard that before, just know that you could be doing this all the time. Emerging Alt, again, is every weeknight at 11 o'clock. 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

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Now, I know we just saw, you know, Dave Grohl accepting the Video Vanguard Award at the MTV VMAs, which was pretty cool. Like, right, big deal for Nirvana for him. But I like how Violet Grohl, his daughter, is not doing the whole, like, you know, Nepo baby thing. She's, like, acknowledging it. She's like, yeah, my dad's Dave Grohl. What do you want from me? But she's also always said, you know what, if you think that's the only reason I'm doing well, come to one of my shows, listen to the performance, and decide for yourself if I deserve it. And I think that's so punk. Violet Grohl right now, it's Bugging the Cake.

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1: Do you know the stand-up comedian Bert Kreischer? It's Alex Mack, your host here on Emerging Alt. I just learned recently that he has like a cooking show, interview show on YouTube. Just had these guys on as a guest, which I thought was pretty cool. And I'll be real with you, I haven't watched the episode yet because I want to like actually be able to pay attention. But it's called Something's Burning. The episode is Getting Down with Goose. But you know, you can start doing that now. Get Down with Goose, their new song called Good Times, End Times.

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30: Everybody. 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Oh, yes. All 2 feet of her.
31: Yeah, yeah. 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
30: Y'all were talking during the break about some GoFundMe scam we could do?
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33: That's an idea. Basically, it has, you know, for a while it was for cancer treatments, house fires, funerals like that. Nope, not anymore. People are asking for things like moving expenses. Here's a CBS report on the growing trend, September 4.
34: Obviously, high prices, cost of living, among the top issues. 40% of Americans view the economic conditions as poor. That's up from 37%. And that has translated to a lot of Americans out there asking their neighbors, people on the internet for help. Rent, we're talking about, utilities, groceries, those all have jumped 20% this year. And that's after those same kinds of fundraisers quadrupled last year. So you're seeing a huge spike in the people who are asking for help. Obviously, a lot of people out there in need of covering those basic expenses that we all face. On the other end, a lot of people out there donating to these crowdfunding campaigns, which means that, you know, the spirit of giving is alive and well here.
33: There's a guy named Wolfgang Red. He's on Reddit, and he basically lampoons some of the sillier requests that people have. Here's cut number. Here's one for an Xbox. Cut 5.
35: It fell apart. Please help. Hi, my name is Caden, and sadly my controller malfunctioned and blew apart. I need a new one to continue my crippling Call of Duty addiction. I need to finish the battle pass. Are you sure it fell apart? Are you sure you didn't lose a match and throw it against the wall, maybe, in our fit of rage? Because it looks like Godzilla f***ing stepped on it. I'm not giving you $90 just so you can go full angry German kid on the next controller that you buy.
32: So he has a GoFundMe for a remote?
33: For a remote. Because he broke it. It broke. Here's another one. Cut 6.
35: Dick Bush. it's a bald guy. Raising funds to help a kind, cheery soul get hair implants as baldness is setting in. Oh, it's setting in, is it? It looks pretty settled. Okay,
31: yeah,
35: whatever.
31: Totally
35: is the guy's
31: bald.
35: Name? Like Richard Bush? Is that his name?
32: Totally.
35: I guess that's probably it. And they're titling it after him. But just titling it Dick Bush is wild. Especially when they're asking for hair implants. Like, they didn't specify on if it's on his head or not.
30: Oh my God! These are GoFundMe pages.
33: GoFundMe pages, and there's they get worse, but that's some of the best ones. Xbox, and then a brush for his non-existent hair. And there are, of course, worthwhile opportunities to help with actual causes that we. In fact, for instance, we have
30: Sir Minus.
33: You can go. You can actually go to his GoFundMe. It's JCW Hike 2, the number 2, Bike Rally. JCW Hike 2, Bike Rally.
30: Yeah, he's walking for, he's it's walking WIGS, the cancer fund. Yeah, that's
33: right.
30: I'm sorry I'm butchering it, but I know it's an actual GoFundMe, not somebody saying, hey, I'm moving and there's a lot of expenses here. Right. And so
0: Hair for Cancer Kids.
30: Yeah. No,
0: Bob,
30: that's a real
0: one. You
30: did
0: that, didn't you?
31: Yeah.
0: Didn't you cut
31: your hair? Yeah. My daughter did, and she said, you should do it too, Dad. You guys remember when my hair was like...
0: Yeah, foot and a half long.
31: When I was Leonard Skinner for about a year?
33: Yeah.
31: Yeah, it was gray as hell, and they took it anyway.
0: Yeah. Ohio got a gut punch today. They lost a truck plant.
30: Whoa.
0: Springfield, yeah. And like 2 days before Trump's going to rally there.
30: Lost like how?
0: Like they closed it down. Dayton, Ohio.
31: What kind of truck plant?
0: Reading this. I don't see what kind of truck plant it is. If you're in the Ohio area and, call in, tell us 800-800-7234, 800-800-RADIOS, or call in number. Yeah, that's not good.
33: That's not going to help the rally much.
0: That's not going to help the economy much either.
31: No, right.
0: What was the GoFundMe scam y'all wanted to do?
30: Well, that was what we're talking about. Just all these. There's literally people begging for money and using GoFundMe.
0: So it's just digital begging.
30: Yes.
33: We had a video. We have a video too. If you want to go see it, JCWShow.com. Kind of a big story. Viral GoFundMe to help an elderly couple. This was in Texas recently. Went viral. They were trying to raise $745,000. The organizers.
0: That's a lot.
33: Yeah. Presented it as a helpful neighbor that was going to help this poor couple out. Turns out that it was their daughter, actually Amy Johnson. Yeah, the site removed the campaign and refunded all the money. So I guess GoFundMe is getting a little more specific because they did send all the money back to everybody.
0: How much did they raise?
33: Here's a report.
31: They had raised like $740,000.
33: $745,000, and they gave it all back.
0: She told a big old lie?
33: Yep.
0: Okay.
33: Here's cut number 3.
1: GoFundMe says after receiving a tip questioning the story, their team called the organizer. They say she admitted on a recorded line that she was not a customer receiving lost luggage. She was actually the daughter of Don and Josephine Johnson. During the call, the organizer admitted to making up the Aaron persona. She also admitted that the doorbell camera video did not come from a luggage customer. It was her own video. I asked if they could show any proof of a pay stub or proof that Don does actually deliver luggage, and if they could show us some medical records that show that Josephine does have pancreatic cancer. Both Don and Amy have not responded to my messages.
31: Those poor people. So she posits that her mom and dad, her mom's got cancer.
33: Sure.
31: Her dad's 81.
33: Okay.
31: He's got a job delivering lost luggage from airports to people who have
33: lost luggage
31: for the airline.
33: Very common.
31: And that a neighbor lady of his, saw him doing that and made a video of it and said, I'd like to help him. But the neighbor lady doesn't exist. It's actually his daughter.
33: Yeah.
31: And this story's gone nationwide, guys. I mean, they took back the $750,000+. And if the lady really has cancer, that's a bad thing. But if their daughter made the whole thing up.
33: Well, the daughter says the story is real, but she thought it would sell better if it sounded like it came from a neighbor.
31: I just got a very good idea.
33: What's that?
31: I can't tell you.
33: What?
31: Or GoFundMe would take my money.
33: Oh, okay.
30: You know what?
31: Honey?
30: We're kind of guilty of doing this, too, you remember?
33: Huh?
30: Yeah, you remember the GoFundMe for Pre-K's car?
33: Oh, that's right. I actually started that one.
30: Yeah, I remember
2: good
30: that.
2: Lord, have mercy.
30: Pre-K, didn't we do a GoFundMe for your car?
2: Hell yeah, we did.
0: To pimp your ride.
31: 1-877 pimp my ride.
2: Race about
31: 1-877.
0: That car,
31: pimp,
0: that was
31: 10 ride.
0: Years ago. His car's still sitting in his mother's garage.
2: Yeah, $1,500, and then I started pumping money in that thing. I was like, whew. I am no John Clay Wolf.
0: That car is actually worth a little more now than it was then.
2: Oh, word?
0: What is it, an 83 Eldorado with 19,000 miles or 30,000 miles?
2: Well, it was a 90. It had about 40.
0: Yeah. I thought it had a 30.
2: Gold key edition.
30: Yeah, it had 30.
0: How much did you drive it?
2: Man, Not much. It kept on giving me issues, and I just eventually parked it and said, man, I need to hit the lotto to really get this thing the way I want it.
32: Is it outside or in the garage?
2: Oh, it's outside.
30: Oh, no. Oh, no.
2: Okay. It's weathered.
30: Oh, it's done.
32: Yeah, pre-K.
30: You can't leave them out in the Texas sun.
2: You want to make me an offer?
30: Now it's...
33: Where did the money go?
30: Hey, how bad's the paint now? And the top's all
2: right. Paint's all right. I mean, it's under a tree. It's all right.
32: Oh, no. Full of sap and leaves.
33: It's all sticky.
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30: 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Chris in New Jersey, this 04 Corvette, it says 350 engine. In 04, they didn't have 350 engines.
3: Well, I mean, like I said, I'm not a car guy, but...
30: So it's got the normal Corvette engine. I mean, it might have been a 350. Okay, I just want to make sure you didn't swap it with like a carbureted 350s.
3: No.
30: All right, we'll be right back. Hang tight.

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11: Chris in New Jersey, you are right. That's an, I mean, it's like a LS1 engine in that 04 Vet, and that's how I have it in my brain, but it is a 350, so it's a 5.7 LS1. 04 Corvette, 23,000 miles. Is it automatic or a stick?
12: Automatic. Convertible, black leather interior, white exterior.
11: How's the top?
12: Oh, perfect. 15. I mean, there's no wear on it at all, really.
11: Where in New York are you?
12: I'm in New Jersey, South Jersey.
11: Okay. I didn't know we were on in South Jersey.
12: I think the radio station just changed formats or something, and now you're there.
11: Okay. Boy, they must really suck if they put us on. I'm kidding. We're on a 15 grand off the top of my head. I sold a car pretty much just like this on Wednesday. Let me look. Does that work? 15 grand?
12: Nah, I don't think so. I bought it not because I was looking for a car. I bought it to help a friend out. So I didn't get a price on it. I mean, I paid like 21 about 12 years ago.
11: Okay.
12: And
11: they made, you know, yeah, they made $15 million of those things. Not that they're bad cars, but it's just not rare is why they haven't really changed in value.
12: Well, I mean, I'm not looking at this from a rare perspective. I'm looking at it from a clean perspective. I mean, it's perfect.
11: What's it take to buy it?
12: I don't know. I mean, I haven't even put it up for sale yet. I'm trying to research, like, is there value in selling it, or should I just keep it and pass it on to somebody? Or, I mean, you know, for me, it's getting to be a chore just to drive it. You know, because I don't drive that much.
11: So you've got money, and then that money turns into metal. And now you've got metal, and you want to turn it back into money. That's the way I look at it.
12: Well,
11: everything between those two points of interest is just talk. It's about what's the money on the car. So call me back when you know, because I would like to buy it. I will give a little more than 15, but I'm not far off.
12: Well, I mean, it's got to be closer to my purchase price.
11: Then I can't make it work.
12: Okay.
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11: Where in Ohio are you? Are you in Columbus area?
24: No, I'm actually in Covington, Ohio. I'm west of Troy.
11: What radio? 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I don't even know where we are. 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
25: No.
11: What color is it?
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11: Mm-hmm. 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
2: I'm going to check somewhere else, and then I'll get back to you, okay?
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3: Look at the look on the average lesbian's face. All right? I don't mean a lesbian in her 20s. She's got a whole life ahead of her. She's got Christmas in her eyes, right? I mean a lesbian about 35, 36, starting to settle into what the deal's going to be, right? And then look across the bar, find a married guy about the same age. Look at the look on his face. Look at the look on her face. Go back to his face. It's the same fucking look.

0: 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Let's do backtracks. We haven't done that. We missed that last week.
1: Oh, boy.
0: You want to do it?
2: Yeah. Okay, great. This is a great story. This day back in 1965, during the end of their European tour, an argument broke out between all four band members of The Who. And this was apparently a big fracas right at the end of the tour. Roger Daltrey knocked Keith Moon clean out with a left-hand roundhouse punch, resulting in Roger Daltrey being fired from The Who. True story. Now, he was reinstated the following day, as both Pete Townsend and John Entwistle said that they both wanted to punch Keith Moon in the face for a number of years. So, we've got two Who tracks for you. We played them backwards. If you can correctly identify these two songs, we got free stuff for you. Here's track one.
3: I mean, come on. So easy. I mean,
0: dumb diddy hard, dumb diddy diddy dumb dumb dumb girl. Dum dum dum dum dum dum da dum dum dum.
2: There's 30 seconds you'll never get back.
3: Cut to.
2: Ike. Dum dum dum dum.
3: Second one's a little harder. Do I even have to play the first one again?
0: Yes.
3: All right.
0: Cut two. Mark in Long Island, hold tight. Bobo, set up the terms and conditions, and we'll take Mark while we're waiting for people to call in to guess.
2: Tell them what they get, Bobby. Well, you can go onto the website, jcwshow.com, yes. Pick out any single item of merch from the John Clay Wolf Show stuff. And we've got some pretty cool new stuff on there. Also, got a vinyl copy of The Who's Icon from our friends at Born Late Records.
4: Very nice.
2: Still wrapped in shrink. 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
0: What do they need to do?
2: 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That is pretty easy.
0: I got to open up some phone lines here. We've got, hey, James in Kentucky, I see your Kia Carnival. Please go to givemethevin.com and load it up. The 26 Kia Carnival. I'm going to hang up on you. This Mark in Long Island, you've got a 63. Oh, it's a convertible. Damn it. I didn't read the convertible part because I know the split windows very well. Are you there?
5: Yeah, I'm here.
0: I mean, it's still a good car, but you know the difference. The split window 63s are very valuable. What's the condition of this convertible on a scale of 1 to 10?
5: Definitely a 9.
0: Okay. But you said it's all original, so it's got the original paint, the original interior, and it's a 9?
5: Yes.
0: Gotcha. Is it fuel injection?
5: No, it is not.
0: Okay. How much?
5: 90.
0: How long have you had it?
5: About 10, 15 years so far.
0: Did you buy it at an auction or off a person? I mean, you know.
5: No, off of our, off of the second owner.
0: So here's a 327 4-speed that sold for $57.5 on BAT. Is it a 340 horsepower? That would be the...
5: That's correct.
0: Okay. So there's a 340 horse that sold for $62.5. And there's another one that brought 71.
5: Original paint?
0: I mean, I'm not reading the full ads, but I mean, yeah. You want full-ass blown retail. And I'm a car dealer, so I can't make a living giving retail plus for cars. What do you do for a living?
5: Plumber.
0: A plumber, right. What do you charge an hour?
5: 50.
0: Yeah. I mean, that's not bad for plumbers, dude. Plumbing's high.
3: Damn.
0: No. I mean, that's...
1: I thought that was low.
0: Yeah.
1: I thought they were like 100 and 100 and a half.
0: I think it's low.
1: Yeah.
0: I think 50 an hour.
5: It all goes between the job, but, you know, it can go up from 50 to, you know, 250 an hour.
1: Yeah.
0: Ah, that's his hook 'em in number.
1: There you go.
0: Nice.
5: All right. You got to leave some meat on the bone.
0: So I'll give you 90. And then when you get to me, I'm going to give you 50.
2: <There you go. laughs>
0: Yeah, I'm probably a $50,000 to $60,000 buyer.
5: Gotcha. What about a '69 Camaro with a 383 Vortec V3 blower?
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0: Fluffer.
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0: Harmonies.
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0: I was going to offer you 20.
4: Okay. All right. 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
0: we're talking about a year out, based on the plumber's bait and switch pricing, I'll offer you 30. 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Yeah, it's 20 grand. Brian, it's 20 grand.
2: I like that approach.
0: Thank you. Yeah. 800, go to givemethevin.com if you'd like to sell it. Mike in San Jose, California, what are your two guesses on the Who's backtracks?
6: Hey, John Clay.
0: Hello.
6: My two guesses are Won't Get Fooled Again and Behind Blue Eyes.
0: Won't Get Fooled Again is obviously correct.
2: Mm-hmm. There it is, folks.
0: Behind Blue Eyes is incorrect. Thank you for playing. 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
6: Thank
0: 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Galveston, Texas. Are you calling for the backtracks?
7: Yes, sir.
0: What you got?
7: I think the first one's Bob O'Reilly and
0: nope. Hey, put him back on hold, pre-K. Lexington, Kentucky. What's your backtrack?

0: out here. How's this going to be? Because they have a series, TCCRA, Texas okay. Cross Country Race Association. I think about 10 races a year. He said, I don't build a track unless it's going to be track of the year.
1: There you go. Oh,
2: that guy. Nice.
0: Okay. All right. I like that. I said, but at that point, I will stop asking questions. Yeah. I'm going to leave, and I'll see you when you're done.
3: Damn right.
0: And
3: Race
0: then
3: for the Roses,
0: the
3: boy.
0: Next week is the car show, Throttle Fest car show. And I'm bringing Foos from California. Rollins is coming. Dennis Collins is coming. And I'm going to hustle up a few more big names to join us on the 17th. And we're going to do the show from the Walnut Springs Roadhouse.
4: Oh, we are.
0: Tomorrow is Tripping Daisy.
2: Yeah.
0: The band is playing in Walnut Springs. A late afternoon, early evening show. So people from the Metroplex will have time to get home. And that's Sunday.
2: For and people then, like that have to work, like me.
0: Right,
4: right.
0: And then people, and then the bike rally that we've been working on for 2 years is the 22nd through the 25th, 22nd through the 24th, something like that. So starting with this Trip and Daisy concert tomorrow, it's
4: two
0: constant.
4: Solid weeks.
0: Three solid weeks.
2: October, basically.
4: Yeah,
0: so this is October. Our last time to pull bong hits in the basement.
4: That's it. That's why you turned the lights down and put us in this strip club.
0: We'll be back in just a minute.

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4: Screw the cars. Let's talk about the dead chick that's not dead in Tennessee.
5: Oh, Jesus.
4: What the hell? So they tried to, they shot her with lethal injection and didn't get her. They shot her again and it didn't kill her. And now we're all, we're creating GoFundMes to save her life?
6: Yep.
7: Well, they did the second time and they showed her on a gurney for the collected crowd of victims' family members.
4: Mm-hmm.
7: First time, she popped out of it after about 15, 20 minutes.
4: She's like, pop up, hey everybody, I ain't down yet.
7: Woo-hoo. Second time, they put her down. They assumed that she's done. They cover the gurney, roll her away. The mic's still on her. And she starts snoring after about a half hour. They went over and she's still alive.
4: She's tough.
7: Yeah, they say she's in critical condition now, but it was brutal what they did to that girl.
6: How about what she did to the people she killed?
7: That's what I said.
6: Oh, I thought you said it was...
4: I thought you were on her side about the...
7: No.
4: Okay.
7: No, it's she and her boyfriend, who was not 18 at the time, so he got off. Basically, he's probably still in jail for it, but she got the death penalty and she's had a terrible troubled life and whatever, but you know, you take a life. I mean, there are a lot of people that are for the death penalty in this country.
6: Yep.
7: And that goes to legislation. It is a free country. If you vote for it and you win, that's what they do.
5: There's no one defending her, this whole botched execution, right?
7: No.
5: I wouldn't think.
6: I don't know. There were people defending the mother that killed her three children and admitted it.
5: Alleged. It's alleged.
6: It's not alleged. She's admitted it.
5: This one's not alleged. That one is. Okay.
6: All right. No, neither one of them are alleged, but okay.
5: She never admitted it to me.
6: She did admit it.
7: Well, they're both alleged. Are they correctly alleged or not?
6: Okay.
5: But this one, yeah. I mean,
4: who's lying, Turley or JD?
6: I'm not lying.
4: One of y'all's lying.
5: No one's lying.
4: JD says that she admitted it. Turley says she did not admit it.
7: Well, I was talking to Turley last night, and it got pretty late, and we had a couple of cocktails, if you know what I mean.
6: No.
7: And he told me that at his house, he and his wife think that a ghost did it.
5: Not true.
4: Why didn't somebody just shoot the girl?
7: Or an alien.
4: The one in
5: execution?
6: The Krista Pike girl? Yeah, the bullet never fails.
5: What happened to that?
4: I think in South Carolina or North Carolina.
6: There are some states.
4: They brought back firing squad, didn't they?
6: States, yes.
5: So instead they just do the old lethal injection? It's not so lethal?
6: It's failed before, by the way. It's not the first time ever.
7: The inmate in one or two states, maybe Florida, it's legal for them to request a firing squad.
6: Idaho, Mississippi, Oklahoma, South Carolina, and Utah, you can get a firing squad.
5: New Oklahoma would be on that list.
6: Of course.
5: We can do that.
4: Do you get to pick?
6: You do.
4: Oh.
6: You actually can
4: do
6: say
4: some
6: yes.
4: People say firing squad?
6: Firing squad. There have been some. Yep.
5: How many how many guns are shot at you? I'm curious.
6: That's a really good question.
5: It's not just one sniper, is it?
4: Is it kind of like Landman, where they're looking for extras and they put out $150 a day for actors? And if you want to come shoot at this gal, come on up.
6: I don't think it's that way.
7: Well, they don't all
5: sign up right away.
6: I'd be there, man.
7: They don't all have live rounds, I understand.
6: No, they don't.
7: So that nobody knows which one was the actual shooter.
6: Correct.
4: Why does it turn into a game show?
5: Yeah, that's what it sounds like. It's like Squid Games here.
4: No, are you serious? So they set up a firing squad, and some of them have blanks?
7: Yeah. Yes.
4: Why?
7: So that nobody has to feel guilty for killing that horrible criminal.
4: Oh.
7: Yeah.
5: But, I mean, don't you know what you're signing up for? You're a part of a firing squad.
4: Are they service members?
6: 3 to 5 shooters.
7: Probably state police.
6: 3 to 5.
5: One shot each?
6: One shot each. It's everybody fires at the same time. Well, yeah, everybody fires at the same time, and one of them has a live bullet, and the other's dead.
4: One.
5: From how far?
4: But what if he misses?
6: He doesn't miss. It's 10, 20 feet. I don't know. Let me see. And I got to
5: look
6: that up.
5: Yeah, where's it? This is a lot. These are important questions here.
4: This needs to be on that.
6: Firing squad distance. Dear Lord.
7: I'm going to bid 40 feet.
5: I'm going to say they're like 10 feet away.
4: I think they need to set him out at a... 500 yards.
6: Oh my God.
4: And then
6: really make a deal out of it.
4: Get some skill into the game.
6: 10 to 15 feet.
5: All right, that was right. Okay.
4: I think you set them out there 500 yards.
6: What are you making a game?
4: Get 10 snipers. No.
5: 10 snipers?
4: Not 10. 5 people that think that they're snipers.
5: Okay.
4: And then what's that betting pool that they have online now? Polymarket?
5: Polymarket.
4: Polymarket, yeah. Speaking Speaking of, did you see Sydney Sweeney's boobs?
7: Yes.
5: Whoa.
7: Many times.
4: Have you seen the results of her new ad campaign?
6: No.
4: Sports something?
5: It's a betting site too, yeah.
6: How do we go from killing people to that?
5: Just boobs are always in John's mind.
4: Yeah, no, but this is an amazing story.
6: Are they going to shoot her in the boobs?
4: That sex sells. So their stock price went up nearly 100% based off the ad campaign that has rattled so many cages.
6: Yeah.
5: She's so good looking, though. That's why. It's the only reason.
4: There's a lot of good looking. And she's not that great looking like when you really look at her normally. But when she dresses up for these shoots and her boobs are pushed just right, then yes, it's harmony, right?
5: Sure.
4: It's like a tuning fork. Home. But there's other gals like that. So why don't they use more gals like that in other ads?
6: Why
5: she looks kind of, I mean, she's the girl next door-ish kind of thing.
6: Why was Marilyn Monroe?
4: I never had a girl next door that looked like that.
5: Yeah.
6: Why was Marilyn Monroe so popular? She wasn't really unusual or different.
7: If there's such a thing as a total package.
5: I mean, look at that.
4: 100%.
5: Like, you know.
4: The pictures are wonderful, but other people could do that. 100% of the stock valuation increase.
6: Amazing.
4: I mean, the advertising agency that put this together right now, they are just like,
5: you are
4: amazing. Brilliant. You're getting a promotion.
5: How much did they pay her?
4: She did this before for the jeans company, and they had the same kind of effect.
6: Yep. Are we done with the firing squad?
4: I was done a while back.
6: Okay. I'm going to close the windows.
4: Yeah. We moved on to boobs and stupid males and reproductive pre-programmed
6: energy. We are so hardwired. It makes me
5: guns,
6: laugh.
5: Guns, boobs, it makes sense,
6: that's
5: right?
6: It,
5: yeah.
6: That's it. Beer.
5: Beer's
4: and then
5: nice.
4: Muscle cars.
5: Yes.
6: Yeah. Oh, the sound of the muscle car.
4: Dan, did you know that everybody that drives Novas are bullies?
8: Yeah, well, we got to do something. I mean, got to keep people on their toes.
4: So, that car, if it's super great, I might give 20. I'll give 20. I will give 20 if it's a good one. 70, okay. 70 Nova with a 350. On a scale of 1 to 10, what's the grade?
8: Floors are good, trunk's good. I mean,
4: You can. I go, whoa, mm-hmm. Easy, killer, back downshift. If you're going
8: honestly,
4: into that.
8: Honest with you, I'm not going to give it a 4 because it's not like.
4: So it needs paint.
8: You know, like something you get into.
4: Car needs paint.
8: No, I did. I was just being honest with the quarters. The quarters are, someone's worked on the quarters and they're not perfect. But other than that, the rest of the car is pretty much perfect. I'm being honest with you.
4: I hear you. And I'm having fun too. Remember that on the radio. It's my job to be funny.
8: Right. Yep.
4: So this isn't some old methed out Nova?
8: No.
4: Okay.
8: Absolutely not.
4: How is the paint? On a scale of 1 to 10.
8: I'd say the paint would be probably at least a 6 to 7.
4: Okay. Then you're talking my language. Tell me, does it have the white trash drag pack? Do you know what that is?
8: What? Just kind of like tubbed out and stuff?
4: Yeah,
8: what?
4: And in the cage and the harnesses and the...
8: No.
4: Okay,
8: good. Absolutely not. No, it's got the stock interior and bench seat.
4: So where you live in South Dakota, God, it's going to cost $10,000 to get it transported. No, it won't cost $10,000, but it's hard to move cars out of...
8: Sound like Richard Rawlings right now.
4: It costs a lot. 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Let's get it straight.
6: There you go.
4: That's one thing I've heard about. 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Like, you guys ain't been following me very long.
6: Doing this a long time.
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6: Right.
4: But yeah, I'm liking what I'm hearing. 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
4: Thanks, man.
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31: Mm-hmm. 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
31: In 2000, is that all they made was extended cabs?
33: Yes.
31: Okay. Then, I'm good at 20,000. 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
33: Okay.
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31: Do you have the...
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33: I have the VIN now.
34: So easy you can do it in your underwear!
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33: Okay, can I give you...
31: Nope. Nope, not on the radio.
33: I can't give you the VIN now. Okay.
31: Can you imagine the 700,000 people that are listening to this show live across the country?
33: That'd drive you insane, right?
31: Listening to you read off a 17-digit VIN? I mean, no. Please don't.
33: Okay.
31: But go to the website, because I do want to buy the truck.
33: Okay.
31: All right, man. Thanks.
33: Okay.
31: Bye.
33: So at 20, you said?
31: Yeah. And I might give more. Okay. I just want to do. I need to look at some. I need to look at some data before, if I'm going to pay. If I'm going to give more than 20, I'm just assuming at 9,000 miles it's perfect. But that's why I need the photos. Send the photos with when you upload it. Make sure you put the photos with it. Just take them with your phone,
33: so
31: and you can attach it
33: to you. Then or?
31: No, go to givemethevin.com. That's my company.
34: Sell
31: I own
34: your
31: it.
34: Car. Givemethevin.com.
31: See.
34: So easy.
31: Dave, do you know what the good part of this phone call is?
33: What's that?
31: Is we're just like that really getting the message across to all the listeners of how you do this without like a commercial style, which is perfect. So, do you want to ask me any more questions?
33: I bought it.
0: What's the website?
33: No, give me the VIN.com.
31: Hey! Hey! We'll see you. We'll see you.
1: There you go.
31: Right, bye. You mean just what's your phone number?
0: It's
31: well,
0: Abbott and Costello, there, the whole who's on first? So I give you now. No, you know, right now. No,
2: I'd really like to hear you spell out the VIN number, Henry, but I'd rather stab myself in the heart.
31: Brad, you're losing your players to the Dallas Cowboys. What you're asking me, what's up with that? I don't know, but I'm glad to have them.
3: Hey, John, you there?
31: Yeah, why are your people leaving and going to Dallas from Pittsburgh?
3: Well, I couldn't tell you. I mean, I know you're from DFW. I mean, is that going to help Jerry Jones finally win something?
31: It could. I mean, it could, but I doubt it. Here's my take on this. It's a pretty common take. To win something real, you have to have a magical quarterback. We have a very good quarterback, but he's not a magic maker. And we will never win anything big with the quarterback that we have. I went to Arrowhead 2 weeks ago and watched the Chiefs play the Colts.
3: Mahomes has this stuff together.
31: He's just got this thing. You know, it's that unexplainable thing. And I saw it in person the first time. Well, no, I've seen him with this thing before on TV.
3: What?
31: But I know he's got a big thing. But it's special. It's magical. He's got a special thing, and we don't have that. So, no, we're not going to win.
3: Okay. All right.
31: Thank you.
3: I'm just wondering. We're losing a lot of people. Porter and oh my god. I mean, there's been a few three in the past couple years now.
0: Pickens
3: so,
0: has been there too.
31: But your quarterback.
3: Pickens. Yeah.
31: Your quarterback.
3: Sure.
31: Your old ass gray mare. That's wore out. That's out to pasture. Is better than our quarterback.
0: Oh, really?
31: I would take.
3: Fair enough.
0: Like right now.
3: Fair enough.
31: I would take Aaron Rodgers over Dak Prescott.
0: I will say.
31: Today for this season.
0: Yeah. I would say that he would not make the boneheaded throw out of bounds, even though that was the coach's fault telling him to do it. Aaron Rodgers wouldn't listen to the coach.
4: Disconnect.
5: Oh, no.
4: There's no call for that kind of language, laddie.
5: Vulgar and abusive language. That's an automatic disconnect.
6: You've got a dirty, whorish mouth.
31: You something, you young prick. He's talking to the coach, right?
0: That's not a bad opinion. I don't think that's a bad opinion. I don't know if it in the long run.
31: No. We're not talking about long run. Yeah. We're talking about 2026.
0: One game.
31: The year
0: of
31: our Lord.
0: Yeah, one game on the line. Aaron Rodgers.
31: This season.
0: Yeah.
31: This season.
0: I'm more of the game, not so much the season, I don't think.
31: What do you mean the game? You got to win a bunch of games to get to the big game, to win the big game.
0: Yeah.
31: Dak ain't going to win the big game. He just doesn't have it.
0: Not the big game. Yeah, that's what I agree. That
31: He's not going to win the playoff game.
0: No. If they make the playoffs.
31: They won't. It's fine. I mean, what's new?
0: It's not fine. I'm tired of it, John.
31: I'm tired of it, too.
0: I'm so tired of it. It's so frustrating.
31: Let's talk about college football.
0: Yeah, buddy.
31: Let's talk about something that's enjoyable. Does anybody owe anybody money?
0: No, because I've given up gambling.
31: Your old wife got
9: Is that right?
0: I am not gambling. It's not... I don't enjoy football anymore when I gamble.
31: Oh,
0: I can't do it.
31: Okay.
0: It makes it so miserable.
31: Okay.
0: I like literally will turn a game off when they're losing. And my wife's like, "What are you doing?" I was like, "I can't watch anymore. I'm pissed."
9: That must be really hard for you, man.
0: It's not hard to give up gambling.
9: No,
0: because I don't like losing money.
9: You've been a degenerate gambler for decades.
0: I know.
9: As long as I've known you.
0: I know. So John needs somebody to gamble with him, please. Somebody Well, you got one big thing on the line already.
31: Is that 500 or 5,000?
0: It's 500 bucks. Okay, good. Yeah, don't ignore.
31: I mean, it's all taped. That guy in Houston or Austin that we did a bet.
0: Yes.
31: That's a good bet. I still like that bet. My bet with him was $500 that at the end of the shake, LSU will have a higher rank than University of Texas.
0: Yeah.
31: I'm still feeling fine about that.
9: There's still a possibility of that. I'll tell you what, I'm glad I didn't take that deal over A&M last week. Good God.
0: I told
9: almighty,
0: you, man. They're bad.
9: Yeesh.
0: They're bad.
9: Yeesh.
0: Well, they're not on the docket of good games this week. Alabama, number 7 at number 16, Mississippi State. These are two really good quarterbacks. Keelon Russell for Alabama is up and comer. And have you seen Kamario Taylor from Mississippi State? He's good, John. He's on the Heisman watch.
31: They all sound the same to me.
0: Number 5, Ohio State. At number 14, Iowa. That's the 3:30
31: game.
0: Turn
31: it upside down. It all tastes like chicken.
0: Again, good quarterbacks here in that battle. Hank Brown. That doesn't sound familiar to you, John. And then Julian Sayin also. And then number 8, Florida. At number 25, Missouri. At 3:30 on ABC. This is Eastern time for folks out there. Florida's up and coming, John.
31: Florida
0: SEC.
31: Is very much up and coming. The
9: What's
31: Gators
9: the
31: have a team.
0: Yeah, they look good, too. I don't know, because I don't pay attention to the spreads anymore. So you're trying to suck me in, Bobo.
9: No. Yes, I just, I mean, because I know you always know.
0: No.
9: Is it like a 3-point issue, or is it like a 9-point issue?
0: Oh, I don't think it's that big of a spread.
9: I
0: now you're
9: thinking.
0: Making me look it up, and you're going to make me want to bet.
31: It doesn't
9: People
31: matter.
9: Want
31: keep
9: to know.
31: Going. Just keep going.
0: That's it. There's really not a lot of good games. Those are the main ones to watch.
31: I wasn't even
0: weekend.
31: Listening. What are the real games?
0: So, number
31: give me three great games.
0: At noon.
31: Noon.
0: Number 7, Alabama. At number 16, Mississippi State. At 3:30. Number 5.
31: But that line should be 3.
0: The line on that game. I don't have the lines up. Right. Anyway,
31: you've taken this so far, you remove the lines from your field of vision.
0: I have to keep the temptation away.
31: Okay.
0: Number 5, Ohio State, and number 14, Iowa. That's at 3:30.
31: That
0: it's
31: could
0: on
31: be
0: CBS.
31: An upset.
0: Yes, Iowa looked really
31: Iowa
0: good.
31: Iowa looked really good.
0: Beat Michigan last week. And then 3:30, number 8, Florida, at number 25, Missouri. I think Missouri's going to get stomped there.
31: I think the line's 10.
0: Yeah.
31: So who's tonight?
0: There's no really good night
31: there's
0: games.
31: There's not the beer?
0: No. There's nothing.
31: I really enjoy that on Saturday nights.
0: I mean, Tech plays at Colorado. They're going to smoke Colorado.
31: I'll watch that. I'm a Tech fan.
0: Okay. If you want to watch that, LSU plays McNeese State.
31: Why bother?
0: Yeah. There's nothing that's really that.
31: What student did Lane Kiffin have sex with this week?
0: That's a great question. What's the betting line on that? Poly Market, do you have that up, please?
31: I mean, that guy just thinks he's a student. You think Aaron Rodgers is a son of a bitch. Lane Kiffin is a son of a
0: bitch. He's so cocky.
31: He just doesn't care.
0: Yeah, no. It works for him.
31: Is
0: he's
31: he still driving around
0: recruits?
31: In a Lamborghini?
0: He
31: did
0: that
31: in Mississippi.
0: Yeah, I don't know if he is. Wouldn't doubt if it's a purple one, too.
9: I know for our friends in the Northeast, it was kind of heartbreaking to see Virginia Tech lose a moderate lead at halftime and wind up losing 35-33 to Pittsburgh Panthers last night in college ball. That was hard to watch.
31: I missed we're up against the clock.
0: Yeah.
31: Lightning round's coming up. 800-800-7234 800-800-RADIO. We've got a lot of cars in the bank right now. If you don't get through, please go to givemethevin.com.
0: Sure about that?
31: That doesn't mean go to Facebook and give me the VIN to my personal account. That doesn't mean look me up online and text it to my phone.
9: No.
31: That does not mean find my personal email and send it to there. That means go to the corporate website, givemethevin.com, where all of the buyers that work for Give Me the VIN, I founded Give Me the VIN, by the way, 30 years ago. Been doing this a little while. And we get, 1,500... We get 25,000 people a month that go to Give Me the VIN, and we buy their cars. We don't buy 25,000 of them, but we buy about 10% of them. And you, too, can do that. If you've got some old car and you saw something and it's 50 grand is what you want for it because you saw an auction and it did that, we're probably going to offer you half. Because there's the cash money market and there's the, oh, my God, this car ran away and did great market.
9: Yep.
31: It doesn't happen very often.
9: No.
31: It's like, hey, I saw a guy get a flush at the poker table. I want a flush. Well, I do too.
9: Let me sit down at the poker table.
31: But it just doesn't happen very often.
9: Yeah.
31: But the regular hands, every hand, in and out, that's what we do. And then every once in a while we get lucky and we pop one and we make a big lick. And that's what makes the whole world go round. And I don't know if the big lick's going to be on yours or not, but the odds are not very good.
0: No.
31: Because we make a big lick about 3% of the time, is the truth.
1: Yep.
31: So, I don't know. But we do know what we're doing at GiveMeTheVIN.com. We buy thousands of cars. And we make... What's our average profit this month? I was bitching about it on the phone call.
0: 430 bucks, something. It's like, it's not great.
31: No, it was lower than that. Remember, I was going over it on the phone call. Those, a lot of those teams are 260 bucks, yeah. 250 bucks.
0: The total average is like 430.
1: After all
31: that. And that's because we had that one car that had a huge lick.
0: I know.
31: Yeah. So he's just... We had one Ferrari that blew off the moon,
1: yep.
31: Right? And
1: yeah.
31: That changes the average. But if you take that car out, if you do mean, median,
0: true.
31: Mode...
0: Yeah.
31: And look at the average.
0: It's like 200. Yeah.
31: It's like 250 bucks. Yeah. It's terrible. So everybody calling in that I've got a little bit of attitude with, that's why.
1: That's why.
31: We're not making any money. The market sucks. All right, we'll be right back.

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1: Heaven.
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1: Think it's rolled over on the miles, so just forget the miles. You swapped it to a 4-speed, meaning stick shift. The paint is decent. Paid $25,000, would like a bit more. Is it a Bandit paint scheme?
9: Yes.
1: I'm thinking. On a scale of 1 to 10, where would you hit the car if it was sitting in a showroom and really looking it over?
9: Really looking it over, probably a 6.5.
1: And what's pulling you back? The paint or the undercarriage? Or the wear on the seats?
9: The paint.
1: Okay.
9: The paint, the interior is great. The paint has some cracks from, you know, by the T-tops. Probably from being put on a lift improperly or something. But yeah, I'd say like the paint probably puts it there. Everything else is in good shape. Interior's real nice.
1: Can I paint the top? Can I get like from the body line, like the bottom, like if I go up the A and the B and the C pillars, can I paint the top and straighten it out? Or do I have to paint more of the car? Is there any more cracks?
9: No more cracks. It's just the top that's the main point.
1: We've got a good body shop out here in a... I can have my guys do that spot job, but it still costs $2,000. Paint's high. I mean, it's high. It just, to do it right, it takes forever. I'm not going to give you more, but I might give you your money back.
9: Good to know.
1: Okay.
9: I got about $3,000 in the car, so.
1: Okay. So you just bluffed?
9: No, I'm saying in addition to what I paid for.
1: Oh, okay. And if you did bluff, that's fine. If somebody steals a car, then that means they get to make money on me. That's fine. That guy that I bought the GNX from made $350,000 on me this week. I bought a GNX with 11 miles on it. He bought it for $30,000 in 87. It has 11 miles on it, and I gave him $375,000 for it.
9: You don't want another project car?
1: Nope. But I'll buy this one because this sounds like a very light project.
9: I gotcha. So 25 is what you think.
1: That is what I think. And I need pictures, and I need pictures of those cracks, and I need you to take 15 pictures of the car, go to givemethevin.com, and just add them, you know, just like your phone, you just add them, highlight them and push it, and it'll take the whole match, 10, 15, 20 pictures, and we'll go from there.
9: Great.
1: Thanks,
9: thank
1: man.
9: You, sir.
1: 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It's just a little nothing car, but I'll buy it. Are you there? Nope. Okay. Justin, you've got a 76 Corvette with 25,000 original miles. You put a cam and headers on it. You want $20,000. I may get 15.
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28: I met her in the club down in Old Soho, where you drink champagne and it tastes just like cherry cola.
1: Guys, we have a big motorcycle rally coming up October 22nd through the 24th. What are the dates? Hang on, I got it right.
29: Yeah, the 22nd through the 24th.
1: 22nd through the 24th. And this year we've got Harley Davidson on board, and we've got Neil, Mr. Harley, on the phone with us. Neil, good morning.
0: Hey, good morning, Don.
1: Sorry about the Zoom screw-ups, but you know, technical issues happen. You sound just fine. We should have had you call in like this all along. Where are you today, sir?
0: I look better on the phone anyhow. But I'm up in the main office at Texas Harley in Bedford. So we have six Harley stores here in Texas, including Armadillo Harley-Davidson in Waco, formerly Harley-Davidson in Waco. Mm-hmm. So I'm up in the main office.
1: Did you go to Sturgis this year?
0: I sure did, and it was absolutely amazing. Did a little over 3,000 miles in less than a week, and it was fantastic.
1: That's why I like Walnut Springs, and that's why we started this, you know, 3 years ago and got with you guys and started putting the idea together, because there's not a good riding rally in this area. There's rallies. There's Galveston. You go to the beach. You show your bike off. There's Daytona. Yep. You go to the beach. You show your bike off. But in Texas, a Rot Rally in Austin was go to Austin, drive around 6th Street, show your bike off. I mean, it's cool. But this is a riding rally. When I was in Sturgis, I noticed it reminded me of a ski resort, to tell you the truth. You see everybody get all their leathers and their stuff on, and you'd have the real riders and the doctors that are dressing up in costume as real riders. And they are real riders, but you know what I mean. And they meet at the base of the mountain, and then they take off, and they ride all day. And then they come back into town, and they party. And that's the way I want this one to work. And
0: love it.
1: You've been out here. Do you see what I see on the terrain and the way the roads work?
0: Well, when I go visit our Waco store, whether I'm riding or driving, the scenic route I love takes me through Walnut Springs, and there's some awesome roads out there with nice sweepers, and you know, you can take a turn and go through a small little town, or just get out, and the traffic's not heavy. So you're right, there's, you know, topography up and down. You've got some rolling hills and rolling curves. It's great riding out there. So I think you're dead on, and I think people that enjoy going to these events, they want to see the custom bikes and all the stuff on Main Street, but they also want to go put miles on with friends.
1: Yep. And we are going to have, in this little town, it reminded me, you know, people say, what's it like? I said, have you ever seen Blazing Saddles? They're like, yes. I said, do you remember Rock Ridge? I'm like, yeah. I said, that's what it's like. Except we've renovated the buildings, and it was not a ghost town, but it wasn't far from a ghost town. And we're building this thing out. Louie at Lucky 7 just built a 10,000 square foot custom bike shop in town. Have you seen it yet?
0: I saw the building when I rode through the last time, but it was late of an evening and didn't stop. So
1: it's awesome. It's awesome. I mean, it's the first big building or new. I think it's the first new commercial building built here in 100 years is what it looks like. I mean, maybe not 100 years, but I'd say in 20 years it's happening. And we've got some other, we've got some antique stores. I've got the Rattlesnake. I mean, the Walnut Springs Roadhouse, which is a kind of a biker bar, Bosque Cantina, and we've got all kinds of events lined up for that day. I don't have the list in front of me. Do y'all have the list of all the stuff we're doing?
2: JD has it over there after he's done eating his sandwich or whatever he's doing.
3: I was about to sneeze.
1: Oh, here it is. Mapped rides, vendor village, charity poker run, live music concerts, food, drinks, bike show, audio competition. When I was in Sturgis,

0: Yeah, you've heard about the John Clay Wolf Show.
1: That was hilarious. I love it.
0: We're back. Call John toll free.
2: Radio. Don't you be around. Let me call you back.

0: lot of howling. That's for the chat, jcwshow.com, for the Wolf Packers.
1: Hey, Wolf Packers. How many are on there?
0: We got 900, yeah.
1: That's cool, 900 people streaming live at jcwshow.com on the video. Daryl in South Carolina. We were talking about firing squads earlier, and of course a guy from South Carolina calls in with the exact details.
2: It's just one of the plethora of useless information in this brain of mine. We understood it on a firing squad, whether it be five or seven, three men, however, one of the weapons, all of them are loaded. One weapon has a blank, so that each man can go home and rest assured his conscience that he may not be the man that killed the guy.
1: Okay. Well,
2: yeah, and as a matter of fact, while I was waiting to talk to you, Mr. John, I looked it up. It says here, blank cartridges, historically and in standard military/state protocols, as in the state of Utah, one or more rifles may be loaded with a blank round so that the single shooter knows for certain if they fired the fatal shot or not.
1: Thank you, Daryl in South Carolina.
0: Did you just shoot him?
3: No.
1: What have you got in the news, J.D. Ryan?
3: We have bears. You ever see Yogi Bear?
4: Hey, boo-boo.
3: Stealing a picnic basket? Well, we have video that goes with this one, by the way. It's a really funny story. The video makes it. JCWshow.com and watch this really cool video. It's been going around. It's from Tennessee. A whole family of bears.
5: Oh.
3: Yep. Piling into a parked sedan. So the car's parked. The bears come out. Somehow bears have figured out, watch this. Bears have figured out how to open up cars, the front door, front passenger door, and then count the bears that go into this thing.
0: Three, four bears
3: way,
0: in there?
3: Way.
0: Was there more?
3: Five bears. Here's cut number 11. Here's the audio.
6: Oh my God, the car. See, look, they know how to open the door.
7: Oh my goodness.
6: He's opened it. Ah! Oh my God, he got in the car.
3: And they're still.
6: Oh, they're going to destroy the car? Oh my God.
7: Oh no.
6: They took a gift of food. They can't leave anything in the car.
3: Yeah, they're bumping the horn while they're in there.
0: They're trying to get him out.
3: Yeah, it looks like a McDonald's bag.
0: Nah, I don't know if it's McDonald's in Nashville. I don't know. We need to.
5: It might be from Cletus Burgers right there.
0: We need a bear.
3: Cletus Burger?
5: Out in Forest Park?
0: Yeah, in Nashville.
1: Excuse me. I'm leaving.
0: No. What? Why are you leaving, John?
1: Because you're fixing to bring the bear on.
0: Of course. We need the bear in here because we need to find out what they were doing.
5: I'm leaving.
0: Where's the... Oh, here he comes.
3: Here he comes.
0: Watch out. You don't...
3: Look at this whole family. He brought the family.
5: Look out.
0: Making a mess.
1: Honking the horn.
8: Yeah. I feel kind of funny you calling me a he because I'm a mama bear.
3: The mama bear.
8: I'm a mama bear.
3: Our bear. We didn't really know.
8: All five of my kids said, Mama, we want burgers from Cletus Burgers.
3: Cletus Burgers.
8: So we took a hike.
3: Okay.
8: All the way out Forest Park.
3: Ooh, you did.
8: Cletus. It's dangerous.
5: All the kids.
8: I'm a sack of nerves.
3: You are.
8: The only thing worth being a sack of nerves.
3: What's that?
8: Is a sack of Cletus Burgers.
3: No, those made
8: out Forest Park on the service road.
3: Right.
0: Making a sponsorship out of this.
3: Right.
8: Tell them BZ sent you.
3: Are you kidding me?
8: I'm trying to get a sponsorship.
3: You're getting some kind
8: endorsement.
3: Of endorsement.
8: Me and my five kids. Uh-huh. You can see my little middle child. His name is Cletus.
3: Is he the last one in the video?
8: Yeah, he's always running a little bit behind.
3: Yeah,
0: he's a little slow.
8: He's procrastinator. Well, he ain't slow. He's just dumb.
3: He's a dumb bear.
8: All the time. Anyway,
3: yeah.
8: If y'all make your way out anywhere close to, you know, Gatlinburg, just come on by Cletus Burgers. Tell them BZ sent you.
0: All right, well,
3: send me.
8: And if you want an autographed picture of me and my babies,
3: you're selling pictures.
8: Just send a self-addressed stamped envelope to the Gatlinburg Zoo, where we'll be back surely by Monday lunchtime.
0: Well, thanks, BZ.
8: Okay.
0: Be careful.
8: Watch out, Clyde.
3: Look out. There's a table over
0: there. They got a mess
8: Clyde's
0: in
8: my
0: here.
8: Adventure, baby.
3: By the way, the bear's also in her strip club on YouTube.
1: Oh, really?
3: Yes. JCWShow.com.
1: The bear
3: is in the table, yeah. On the table next to
0: it's
3: me.
0: It's dancing upside down now.
3: Yeah.
1: 800-800-723-4800.
0: No, we're really dumb. I mean, this is so bad. We're just a bunch of immature people here on the radio.
1: I like it.
0: Yes.
1: That's why people like us, is because it's an escape from all the bad news and all the crap. News.
8: To your credit, John, my sister always makes fun of me. She's like, why do you always have... Every time y'all do a story about a wild animal, you always have to talk like the wild animal. I'm like... Darling, it ain't me. Like, they make me do it. Like, they make you.
1: So it bothers her as well?
8: Nah, she just likes to antagonize me.
1: How
8: like,
1: often do you talk
8: like
1: to your
8: you
1: sister?
8: Do.
1: How often do you talk to your sister?
8: Not very. Not nearly enough. She's hard to get.
1: I was going to come out here on Saturday night. No, on Sunday night. Last Sunday. And I had to run into Saturday. I had to go home early because I found out my son was going to have a... beer bust at our house.
8: Oh,
0: another beer bust.
8: Which son?
1: Another one, right? Uh-huh. Huh?
8: Is this the grown-up son?
1: What's
8: or the
1: only one that would be doing that? No, the grown-up son is in London at King's College London.
0: It's the middle one.
1: Yeah, the middle one. He's in party mode, mm-hmm. And I specifically told him there will be no alcohol parties at our house. Can't take the liability. Y'all are 17. It ain't gonna happen. So I had to go home, and then Sunday evening I was like, I still want to go ride, so I drove back out here. And I just wanted to decompress, and I get here. My brother's having a party on the deck at the ranch.
0: Yeah. Wait. Did you know your brother was in town?
1: I knew my brother was in town, but I didn't realize he had friends.
0: Oh, wow.
1: Now, I can tell you that the beer cooler, speaking of beer, is empty.
0: Oh, no.
3: He didn't know you were coming, did he?
1: No.
3: No, of course not. No. That's gotta be.
1: It's just. It was fine. I mean, it was. The guys were fine, but Jesus Christ.
0: I mean, like you weren't a little.
1: But that's my brother. Yeah. That's my brother.
0: Yeah.
1: If it was anything different, I would have thought I was talking to a stranger.
8: Yeah,
3: we love him.
1: Cousin Eddie is alive and well, man. He brought down some friends from Kansas, and they're in the car business, and they wanted to meet me, and I just got to do the whole thing. I'm like, guys, I'm going to bed.
3: Sorry.
1: But it was fun. It was fine. And I think they're coming back down for the...
0: Dottlefest?
1: Yeah. And bro. Then they start calling me, and do you have some rooms available? I'm like, no.
3: There are no rooms.
1: No, there are no rooms. We've got a lot of rooms out here, but this is a big event that we've had lined up, and I've got guests that are lined up.
3: For a long time.
1: And Trey, I can't give those rooms to your friends at this time.
0: I have a feeling on the 17th, when Throttle Fest starts, there may be people down in the Barn Dominium downstairs.
1: They're already spoken for. Barn Dominium spoken for. With you guys, I mean, we don't know. There will not.
0: Okay, I'm just
1: your feeling is wrong.
0: Okay, good. I hope so. Because like that couch is all right. I mean, I can deal with it. So
1: no. You get a hotel room.
0: Well, no, I'm saying
1: me. Not you, but
0: you're talking about these people.
1: My brother's homies. There's hotels. They've got buses. I think these guys have a big bus. They can bring their bus. There's RV party at the motorcycle deal next weekend at the cross country. Mm-hmm. We're probably going to have 200 RVs over there.
0: Oh, wow.
1: And they've already mowed it and got it all ready, so that area will be set up for contained camping already.
3: Perfect.
1: And we'll use it every weekend as well. Nice. So we'll get to test it out this weekend. Awesome. But I saw it yesterday. It looks good.
3: Great.
1: Yeah. Nope.
0: I'm sorry. I didn't mean to play it that there.
1: No. It's all good. I mean, I'm the more the merrier, but hey, we're here. We're going to crash at your place. No, you're not.
3: No, it's not going to happen.
0: What if they come with a bunch of beer?
1: They could put it back in the cooler where they drink it.
8: Are they still here? You talking about this weekend?
1: No, next weekend.
3: Next weekend.
1: No, they're coming back for... I want everybody to come. I'm not trying to run everybody. If you've got an RV or a camper, bring it. We've got a place to put it. Perfect. I do not have electrical hookups. Bring your generator. Benny Keith is coming and bringing a big refrigerated truck in a generator. And they're like, we'll give you this to run the restaurants, but you're going to have to keep it full of diesel.
3: Awesome.
1: No problem.
3: Not awesome.
8: That's great.
1: No problem.
8: That's a big hand right there.
1: Yeah, but in town, there's an RV park in Meridian that's got hookups. There's RV parks in Glenrose that have hookups. There's 1,000 hotel rooms in Glen Rose, which is 10 miles up the street.
3: Yep.
1: There is a place to stay.
3: Lots.
4: But not at John Clay Wolf's.
1: Not here.
3: Not here.
1: Unless I've called and asked you to stay here, which there's plenty of people that have already said yes,
3: sure,
1: for staying here. You guys, you're welcome.
4: Yes.
3: Well, good deal.
1: You're part of the fam.
4: But there's your brother?
1: There's just so many rooms. My brother himself can stay here.
4: Okay.
1: But we are not bringing the crew. We'll be right back.
7: Hey, it's Bobo here. You know why you're getting all those robocalls? 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
1: Now, we're back. Good morning, America. Hey, California. Hey, Oregon, Seattle, Colorado. We've lost the East Coast by now, but we've got everybody else still, I do believe. And you can always get us at jcwshow.com. You can stream us. I was shocked when I saw our ratings numbers the other day, dude. I mean, we got a big audience.
34: Very cool.
35: What kind of numbers? Yeah. You want to share them? It's
1: Average quarter hour, 700,000.
35: Damn!
1: Right!
35: What? Really?
1: The guy from Incogni, the advertiser person?
35: Yeah.
1: Craig, he's a big wheel with Sirius, and he used to be the president of Premier Radio Networks. He called me back and said, do you realize your average quarter hours are 700,000? I was like, nope.
35: Dude, that's amazing.
1: Tim!
36: Yes?
1: What up?
36: What's up?
1: You don't know me, but I kind of know you from way back.
36: Okay.
1: I don't know if anybody's explained why the hell you're playing in Walnut Springs in the middle of nowhere on a Sunday.
36: I love it.
1: So, Mike, when I was 19, I opened a bar at TCU called The Plaid Pig.
36: Okay.
1: And Mike at the Hop, right around the corner, was a friend of mine. And I saw you guys playing at the Hop. This is probably 93? 92?
36: Yeah.
1: 92?
36: Yeah, 92.
1: And I liked what I was hearing, and I turned into a fan. And then
36: okay.
1: We bought the Hop from Mike and expanded it into the Aardvark, if you remember that.
36: Yeah.
1: And about that time, so
36: you
1: go ahead.
36: Did you raise the ceiling?
1: Yes.
36: I hit my head at the Hop.
1: I did raise the ceiling. And we moved the stage to the side, and we had to, yeah, there was a lot of work. And
36: right.
1: You guys were a little too big to play at the Pig, because by that time, it was right before the MTV thing, but locally, y'all were hitting hard. And
36: yeah.
1: And the Pig would only hold like 250. And well, hell, the Hop was too small for you, too, by then. But
36: wow.
1: Anyway, just, you know, I was just a big fan. And then we had, back then, it was a special time in Dallas-Fort Worth on the music scene, as you know, because you guys were hitting hard.
36: Yeah.
1: The guys from Oklahoma were hitting hard. What's their name?
36: Nixons.
1: The Nixons, yep. And then Better Than Ezra came up from New Orleans. And we were the first place they played, and they started hitting hard. Soul Hat was hitting hard.
0: Toadies came in at that
1: Toadies
0: time.
1: Toadies came in. They were hitting hard. And then everybody got gobbled up and put on MTV. They all you guys got record deals right about them.
36: Yep.
1: And then the country got to know you guys from the MTV play and then the radio play. And that was Piranha. But really, Bill was the better album to me, right? Because that was the one that you fall in love with as a discovery.
36: Right.
1: And y'all stole a few songs off of Bill and put it on Piranha. I mean, Firecracker, didn't you?
36: No. I mean, did we?
1: Was
36: no,
1: it one?
36: We didn't. No.
1: All right.
36: No, we had Dragon Street first, and then we released Bill on Island, and I think we did it minus Green Tambourine. Green Tambourine was on Bill, Dragon Street version.
1: Gotcha.
36: But I don't. Yeah, all of Firecracker was straight up Firecracker.
1: Well, you guys did, and then I remember going to the Bomb Factory. It was right after your guitarist passed away, I think, and y'all had a really big homecoming show there, and that was a good vibe.
36: Yeah.
1: But
36: yeah.
1: Trip and Daisy, guys, Tim and his band are playing at our Roadhouse that's tomorrow.
2: Tomorrow.
1: Tomorrow at like 6? Is it 5 o'clock?
2: 5 o'clock.
1: We're going to do it a little earlier so guys that are traveling in can have time to get back from the Metroplex because it's an hour back to the Metroplex. And
36: right.
1: It's a good venue. It'll hold 400. The stage is tall. You won't hit your head.
36: Right.
1: Now, do you, you know, one thing that you did, and I didn't realize what y'all were doing back then. It was new to me, but watching, what's Ozzy's band? Black Sabbath videos. Watching Black Sabbath videos later on, I realized, hey, that was where Tripping Daisy probably got the inspiration. They took an overhead projector. Because when Daisy would come in, you had to, like, really prep the room for it. Because they would take white sheets and cover the walls.
2: Wow.
1: And the roof sometimes. Yeah. And they would set up overhead projectors, like classroom overhead projectors.
2: Like the old kind.
1: And they would take oil and maybe water or something, and they'd put it in these containers, and they would put it over the projector and wiggle it around so the whole room would start moving.
2: Swimming.
1: And then they'd be running like old type of film projectors, like reels with random news reels and crazy stuff like that. And then this whole psychedelic thing was going on. And if you weren't stoned, you felt stoned. Tim, am I explaining this right?
36: You're pretty much nail on the head.
0: You guys still doing that?
36: Yeah, we are. Now we're not. That was all analog back then, but now it's digital. And Scott Berman was the one that was doing all that back then, and he's still my partner today. We've kind of did a We've made a 360-degree dome theater experience, and he did all the visuals for that. But that's for my other band, the Polyphonic Spree. We based it off an album, Salvage Enterprise. But, yeah, he and I are still working together, but it's all digital. But there'll be visuals at that show tomorrow at Walnut Springs.
1: Well, we need to black out. It's not – will we need to cover up the front window since it's since the sun will still be out?
36: Uh-huh.
1: We will?
36: If you're talking to me, probably.
1: Yeah, because knowing the way y'all set up, we probably need to cover the front glass so that light doesn't get in, so your effects will show up better.
36: Yeah, we're going to be using your screen and your projector, so you would know better if we need to darken the windows or not.
1: Oh, okay. I forgot we had that big-ass projector.
36: Mm-hmm.
1: Yeah. This will be fun. I'm excited. I haven't heard y'all play live in 30 years. Are you still good?
36: You know what? What's interesting, I didn't know how people were going to take the band coming back out after all these years again, but my God, man, it's been amazing. Yeah, I've heard that we're better now than we were back then. The musicianship is better, and ironically, my voice seems better now than it was back then, which is crazy. But considering what we were, I was, kind of half out of it majority of the time back then. But yeah, we're pretty locked in. It's pretty great.
1: How many times did y'all play Trees in Dallas? Probably 20?
36: Oh, man.
1: So many, too much to count.
36: So many times. Our first show ever was an open mic at Club Dada in Deep Ellum.
1: Wow.
36: And then literally the 4 days later, they offered us a Thursday night at Trees. Mm-hmm. It just kind of took off, man, immediately. And it was just kind of an explosion from that point forward.
1: I used to book my bands through Paul Nugent at 4214 Entertainment. Was he y'all's guy also? I'm trying to remember.
36: Paul did book us for a little bit. Doug Simmons booked us for quite a bit at different places. Yeah, but 214 did a lot of bookings for us.
1: I'll tell you a funny story real quick. So I'm in Nantucket, Massachusetts. We go to see a good band up there. The college crowd's like, you got to go see these guys. They're great. They're great. So I go to this venue, and I was about 20 years old, and they were kicking ass. And I bought their album, and I took it back to Fort Worth, and I played it in the bar on the jukebox. I wanted to see how the TCU crowd reacted to it. And, when you're putting new music on people, you almost have to sneak it up on them. And so, and then I noticed that the kids were liking it, and they started playing it themselves. And I called their agent at Monterey Peninsula, Frank. Oh, I forgot his name. And I was like, hey, you need these guys to come to Texas. These guys are better than just the East Coast. I told him, about how I was kind of testing their music. And he was like, John, Dave Matthews Band is just like Fish, the hardest working band on the East Coast, but they're never going to be a national act.
36: Oh, God.
1: Frank Riley, Monterey Peninsula artist. And then, 6 months later, he called and said, hey, they want to come to Texas. Do you still want to do it? I said, of course. And by the time they got to Texas, my date, they were way too big to be in my room, so I had to go rent the Bomb Factory to promote, to put on the show. But, those booking agents don't always know everything.
36: Now, we were with Monterey Peninsula there for about a year and a half, too. I can't remember the guy's name, but we used to be with them as well.
1: I think that was him, because I had that list. It was you and Blues Traveler, Big Head Todd, all these acts. We were going through the same guy as Frank Riley.
2: Wow.
0: Can I nerd out real quick with Tim?
1: Absolutely.
0: All right. Tim, I got a question for
1: Tim
0: you.
1: From Trippin' Daisy is who's on the air with us right now.
0: So,
36: Hey, guys. Hey. Thanks for having me.
0: So I'm going to – it's just going to get leap. A little deep here, off of Elastic Firecracker, Piranhas, one of my favorite songs. What was the inspiration? Who was nipping at your heels, or was there anybody? Because Piranhas, if you listen to the song, you know about it. Was there anything like that, or am I reading way too deep into it?
36: We were a young band, and like I was telling you guys, we kind of came onto the scene really, really hard and fast, and we weren't really prepared for what was about to come on for us. We only had at that time maybe 7-8 songs, and it was crazy. It's like we were getting these shows and we didn't have enough material to keep playing, so we'd repeat songs, and we'd have to start improvising, and that's kind of where we started writing songs and improvising on stage literally became what we always did, and it was born out of not having enough material. So subsequently, going through that, critics would, you know, say things about us, judge our shows, and I, at the time I was young, and it was like just pissing me off, things that they were saying. And I was like just trying to keep my head above water. And so it was basically born out of that. People just talking, you know, trash about the band, and when we're just trying to keep up and doing the best we can. And so, yeah, it was kind of like, watch out for those guys.
0: Yeah.
36: Keep thoughts high in the sky, you know, like keep going, man.
0: No, it's great. I mean, it was, as a young kid and just out of high school and college, I loved the song because it did. It was that same type of motivation. It's like, yeah, screw the naysayers, that kind of thing. Right. So it's great.
1: So Tim was your motivator. He was your Tony Robbins?
0: I mean, when you're, I don't know about Tony Robbins, but yeah, you guys are great. I mean, I can't wait to see you guys on Sunday. I can tell you that.
1: Tim DeLauder, Trippin' Daisy, Walnut Springs Roadhouse tomorrow, 5:00. Be there if you're in the area. You will not regret it. Tim, I will see you tomorrow, and I look forward to it.
36: Me too, man. Thanks for having us. It's going to be a great time.
1: Be awesome. See you tomorrow. So that's one Trippin' Daisy song.
0: Mm-hmm.
1: Can you hit a couple of quickies so people know the hell we're talking about?
0: Well, everybody knows this one. It's the radio hit.
1: Yeah.
0: I mean, this was all over MTV.
1: Right.
0: I Got a Girl.
1: And then Bill for the Die Hards. What was the Your Decision, My Decision, There's No Common Ground. Yeah, we jammed at this a lot. Anyway, we'll get to it in a minute. 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
7: Jim in Boston, Mass, what's yes, going sir. On?
26: Not much, dude, what's up?
7: A 73 Grand Am, not Trans Am, right? Oh,
26: yeah. Well, it's a Grand Am. It's like the Le Mans or the GTO share that same body.
7: Mm-hmm.
26: General Motors in 73, they took the performance of a Grand Prix and Trans Am and the luxury of a Grand Prix and made the Grand Am.
7: What motors in this one?
26: The 400.
7: Okay.
26: Turbo 400, 10-bolt posi. It's got working air. It's got Pontiac factories with those American racing wheels, the all one-piece aluminum. Okay. Those things are very expensive.
7: Okay.
26: And it also had the header panel replaced. The rubber ones that all fall apart.
7: I'm thinking mid to upper teens, and it says you want 18. So I think we'll get something done if it's not a rust car and it's got good paint.
26: It has good paint. It's got a couple bubbles on the quarters on both sides that need to be addressed at some point. I mean, but other than that, it looks great.
7: Do me a favor. Take about 10 pictures of the car inside and out and take pictures of those bubbles. Go to GiveMeTheVin.com. You can, when you're in there, you can just attach the pictures, right, real quick, and it'll upload. And
26: yep.
7: we're gonna go through them and call you back.
26: You want me to do this now?
7: Yeah. Just go to GiveMeTheVin.com, the website, and it'll load it into our
26: yep.
7: system. 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A 14 Camry with 17,000 miles. What do you want for it?
27: 4,000 miles there, John.
7: 4,000 miles. It's getting better.
27: 4,460.
7: And you're
27: you ever heard about the old lady that went to church in the grocery store?
7: I've heard of her.
27: Well, this lady lived away. She lived across from the church, so she only went to the grocery store with this car.
7: So... 14. Does it have a sunroof?
27: No sunroof, sir.
7: Okay. And you're in Scranton, PA?
27: Scranton, Pennsylvania, sir.
7: Home of the office, right? Isn't that where...
27: Home of the office.
7: Dunder Mifflin was
27: yes,
7: located?
27: Hmm. That is where Dunder Mifflin is located.
7: Is this a six-cylinder or four? Most of them are fours.
27: Four-cylinder.
7: Is there any rust?
27: No. Right. On the body, no. Like, you know, you got some, we're in Scranton, Pennsylvania, you got some surface rust on, like, you know, like the subframe and stuff. Nothing crazy.
7: Mm-hmm.
27: No rot or anything.
7: Okay. All right. I'm thinking. And is an LE with no miles on it.
27: Didn't even need its first oil change yet, technically.
7: I'll give 11 grand.
27: Okay. Well, we're thinking a little bit higher than that.
7: Yep. Well, I'm thinking 11's a lot.
27: 11's a lot.
7: Yep. But the good thing about me is you get
27: brand
7: a check.
27: New car.
7: You get a check. Well, it's not a brand new car. It's a 22-year-old car that's got great, great miles.
27: No, not 22. It, no, 2014. I not mean, 22
7: I'm sorry.
27: Years old.
7: You're checking my math.
27: Okay.
7: You're right. Yeah. What's it take to buy it?
27: Looking to get like 16 for it.
1: Yeah, you just want full retail. That's fine. Run an ad. Take a down payment. Owner finance it. It's just not that easy to sell old cars. There's no financing on them. The desirability, it's not like it's a muscle car or a Mustang, something with a big motor. I mean, I'm not knocking it. I like it. But it's just...
27: You say that all the time.
1: It's not going to oversell crazy because it's not, you know... But I like it, but I'm not giving 16. You're trying to pick my pockets.
27: Could you do any better or
1: You're
27: no?
1: Trying to pick my pockets, Paul.
27: Well, that's what the business is all about, ain't it?
1: You got to leave me something to chew on or there's nothing left. I may go 12.
2: Oh, you hooked that backwards.
1: No, I was at 11.
2: You were at 14.
1: I said 14?
2: Mm-hmm.
1: Did I tell you 14 or 11, Paul?
27: I'm an honest man. I'll tell you said 11, but I like 14 more.
1: Okay. See, Charlie, shut up. Let me handle it. I'm screwing this goat. You're just holding his head.
2: My bad. It's a 2014 vehicle.
1: Yeah. Load it into GiveMeTheVIN.com, and let me analyze it hard and figure out what I think I can get out of it.
27: Okay.
1: I feel good at 12. If you want to do business at 12, we'll punch down. If you need more, I'll work on it.
27: We feel good at 14, maybe. We'll see.
1: All right. Thank you for calling. 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
27: Have
1: it up.
27: Good.
1: Mike, a 73 Cougar with 128. Load that one into GiveMeTheVIN.com, okay? James in Tennessee, you've got a 454 SS that needs paint, wants 10,000, has 130,000 miles on it. What do you think paint's going to cost?
3: I don't know.
1: Oh, okay. I think it's going to cost $8,000 to paint that truck.
3: Well, it might be. I think I'm the second owner of it. The guy I bought it from has passed away, but I think I'm the second owner. I've had it for like 20 years, and it's been kept in my shop. It's been garage kept, but the interior is perfect. You know, they made out them 90 trucks. They was all black with the red interior, bucket
1: yes,
3: seats.
1: Correct.
3: And it's got the SS 454 in it.
1: Are you
3: got
1: sure?
3: That thing will run.
1: Are you sure it's got 130,000 miles on it? That's a lot of miles.
3: Well, I had it standing in my shop now. I got to go. But I think that's about the. But I mean, it ain't got an oil leak on it or nothing. I've kept it serviced real good, and it's all original.
1: I'll give you $7,000.
3: Well, no, that's too cheap. I'd have been off of 10,000 part.
1: Why didn't you sell it?
4: I turned it down.
3: Well, I'm thinking about doing it because I'm 78 years old, and my wife's got cancer, but I'm thinking about doing it.
1: Do me this.
3: Well, I'm talking to you.
1: Here's what I need. I do want to buy the truck if I can, but I've got to see photos. Do you have a modern cell phone that takes pictures?
3: Yes, I've got all of that, and I've got your phone number, and I've got your. I can send all that to you.
1: GiveMeTheVIN.com is the name of the website that you load the pictures into. Get me the photo.
3: That's right.
1: Give me the pictures on this thing before I keep talking, because I need everything I'm judging is off of that odometer and in that paint job, and that's where I can figure out what I can pay for it. But if I can make it work from 10, I will buy it.
3: Yep.
1: Thank you, sir. 800-800-7234. 800-800 radio. I love his voice.
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1: So, Tony Romo got... S-canned this week.
0: Yeah, this one's weird, man. Tony Romo, CBS, have agreed to part ways after his July arrest back in Milwaukee. Everybody remembers he got stopped for drinking while driving. Romo had 4 years remaining on a 10-year deal, $180 million deal.
1: So really?
0: He's losing, he's losing $72 million.
1: No. Well, he may or may not. Left on...
0: That's leaving $72 million.
2: On the table.
0: On the table, yeah.
1: Jesus.
0: Financial
1: Christ.
0: Terms have not been disclosed, so there may be a settlement in there, but seriously, I mean, you fire a guy over a DWI who's a football commentator. Remember, they drink a lot
2: of football. They never would have done that with Don Lilly, man.
0: No.
2: You know?
0: Anyway,
37: I think it's the video is what the problem was.
0: Because
37: it was all,
0: hey,
37: he looked like a buffoon. He's on there trying, you know, stretching and stuff, and obviously really drunk. And then it was everywhere. It was memes, everything.
0: I guess.
37: It's just a bad look.
0: Cut number one.
37: This is actually some of his best work here.
2: Yeah. I'm excited to be here. Told you earlier, I got butterflies. It's opening day.
38: Ooh, does he get both feet in right here at the end, Jim?
2: Well, he turns it upfield.
38: Right there, you got three. They don't miss. miss tackles, he's going to go like this. Touchdown.
2: She's wearing the Cubs cheerleading outfit.
38: Yeah.
2: You saw that coming, didn't you? You said, I think she's going to go with a little.

0: 12-pack of Bud Light. Three-quarters of a mile. Now, he did throw it off of the Six Flags Tower in Arlington, Texas. This is practicing.
1: That helped. But
0: this is 300 feet, very fast. Yeah. 600 yards per hour. Still, he find a quarterback. And he got to thinking, you know, who could use a good quarterback. The Cleveland Browns could use a good quarterback in his off time. And he have been offered, is there still something called Playgirl? Magazine?
2: Playgirl.
1: Playgirl.
0: They have made him an offer, I guess, to announce a sports on Playgirl magazine.
1: I don't think that's TV. Accurate.
0: No, on the TV, television. So things are rubble for my son, Antonio Romo. I would bring him with me to the studio, but he is a drunk.
2: So, thank you for coming.
0: This is too bad.
2: Thank you for coming.
0: Please be careful with your children.
3: Oh,
0: sir.
3: My gosh.
1: Thank you, sir.
3: Oh, I missed him.
1: Oh, no.
3: We're not going to hear from him in a while now, I guess.
2: I mean, is there any chance he goes back and plays again?
3: No.
1: Oh, my God, no.
2: How old is he?
3: He's got to be 40, right? I would think.
2: Tom Brady did it till he was 43, and Jerry Jones said he was as good as Tom Brady.
3: Yeah, but he's got a bad back compared to Tom. Yeah.
2: Bad back.
1: Yeah.
3: He'll be picked up on some station, though. Amazon Prime, maybe, something
1: 46.
3: Like that.
2: He'll be on this show?
3: Oh, wow, he's 46.
2: He's 46?
0: You know what? Amazon Prime is probably the natural pick for that. They are hurting. I guess ESPN ain't what it used to be either.
3: No.
2: We got a roll. We'll be back in un momento. Por favor. Thank you again. Tony Romo's dad. Yes. My name's John Clay Wolf. 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
0: If anybody's tried to email me in the past 6 months,
4: what's happened?
0: I can say that I've lost your emails. Something happened with my computer a minute ago. It glitched.
4: Yeah.
0: And it deleted and trashed through April.
4: Oh, my God, dude.
0: I feel so relieved.
4: Why?
0: Because did you get that email? Nope. It's gone. I mean, it's gone. I can't recover it. And I feel relieved.
4: Heard of that.
0: I haven't either. It's never happened. It started running, and I looked down. It said deleting 18,000 emails, and it's like at number 3,000 or something. I'm like, huh? And I stopped it, but hey, it's all gone.
4: You should go work for Hillary Clinton.
0: So, speaking of scoundrels, what's up with Pre-K? Why is he mad at y'all?
5: Pre-K, yeah, hop on here, man. So he's got some beef with you.
4: Mad at us?
5: Yeah, JD and Babo specifically.
4: Oh, yeah. Is this about the video?
5: Yes. What? So go ahead, Pre-K.
6: Y'all think y'all can come up on my territory? Everybody knows that I spit the rhymes around here. Me and Lockjaw. Okay.
4: Yeah.
6: But
7: spit the rhymes.
6: The Rap. Producers are coming up to me talking about, have you seen, you know, have you heard how J.D., Ryan, and Babo are dropping tracks now? I'm like, what?
7: Oh, this is not about the working girls in Pelican Bay.
6: No, yeah.
7: Okay.
6: We can keep that cool.
7: Good.
6: The girls in Pelican Bay, those are still, we got that arrangement.
7: Thank you.
5: Okay. Yeah, go to JCWShow.com right now to see the premiere of J.D. and Babo doing some hip-hop here.
4: A rap video.
5: Yeah.
4: How'd you guys get a hold of this?

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1: Oh, no.
2: There's no call for that kind of language, laddie.
0: Vulgar and abusive language, that's an automatic disconnect.
3: You've got a dirty, whorish mouth.
4: Sorry, pre-K.
5: You look so young and thin.
4: Clearly, we're going to take
5: look at
4: over.
5: You in that video.
4: I know, right? I know,
6: oh,
4: right?
6: That's like so great.
4: I'm 20.
5: You look like the same age. You just look like you've been working out.
4: I have been working out. Can you tell? I've been on the shot.
5: You know, restaurants are having problems with GLP-1.
4: How's that?
5: It's curbing everybody's appetite.
4: Oh, that makes sense.
5: And Walmart and all. I mean, the food intake is going down.
4: Yep. And it also helps you with alcohol, I understand. Alcohol doesn't do what it used to do when you're on the GLPs.
5: I'll tell you what else I've heard from others is it just kind of numbs you to everything.
4: Really?
5: Like your go-go, your inner core lets, you know, reproduce.
4: Yeah.
5: That goes away.
4: Really?
5: Your desires just come down as a whole.
4: You haven't experienced anything
5: I have not experienced
4: like
5: that.
4: No.
5: But I've heard it from a doctor told me, yeah, it's for real.
6: So when is the first lawsuit coming out on this shot?
4: For what, GLP-1s?
6: Yeah.
5: Or Ozempic or whatever
6: yeah,
5: it is.
6: There's got to be, right?
7: Surely there have been some.
4: I believe they're already on, yes. The answer is yes. It's coming if it's not already in the courts.
6: So then you're going to jump on the train then too, right?
4: Absolutely.
5: You have to have symptoms though, right?
4: I've got them. What are the symptoms?
5: What symptoms do you need?
4: I've got them. Boy, do I have them.
6: I always wonder about that. Yeah, there's
4: gotta
6: be somebody.
4: It makes you break out in rap.
6: Yes, exactly.
4: I would never have done that without that shot. That damn shot.
6: This, yeah, that you doing
4: it's
6: this
4: turned me
6: right
4: into
6: here.
4: A rapper.
6: Look at that.
4: Next thing you know, I'm going to be in a drive-by.
6: Oh, you can't see it now, but anyway.
4: Yeah,
6: this is fun.
4: So that's
6: everybody's
4: so what
6: if
4: is,
6: you've seen
4: this
6: that.
4: This is AI, obviously.
6: Yes, everybody's doing this whole clip on internet. I mean, you could just go online and you could put yourself in this video.
4: How long until the very first fully AI movie comes out with a star like whoever, Robert De Niro, and he's never been on the set at all?
7: Well, Val Kilmer's likeness was just used in one.
4: That's
7: I haven't
4: true.
7: Heard a lot about it. It was an art house film. It wasn't released widely.
4: Yeah.
7: But, yeah, you know.
4: Just, I don't know.
7: I mean, De Niro and Pacino were super aged and then de-aged and for The Irishman.
4: The Irishman,
7: you know?
4: Yep. True,
7: that's
4: true.
7: Going on. You just don't know what you're looking at down there.
4: Anymore,
7: you
4: don't trust anything.
7: Yeah.
5: For you guys that are YouTube, JCW YouTube show fans, that we do the car stuff at noon every Saturday, so it releases in, I don't know, 3 minutes. We've got a good one coming out this week. It's from Lincoln, Nebraska.
7: Oh, finally.
6: Speaking of last week... Boy, you got some complaints of a comment that you did on last week's episode that you put out.
5: Oh, yeah?
6: About an S2000. Do you remember
5: like
6: this?
5: A little Honda?
6: Yeah, a little Honda.
5: What did I say?
6: Oh, here it is.
8: What makes the S2000 so desirable? Is it because of the little 2K engine or whatever it is?
9: I think it's an Asian thing. I think it's an affirmative action thing. And it was just a hot little Miata that Honda made. They weren't any big deal until they quit making them. Then people were like, oh...
5: Pie y'all call. God.
6: What are you doing?
4: You got a comment.
5: We get some commenters on the YouTube channel that are pretty spicy. What'd they say?
4: That was pretty little nasty crack you made about the S2000. You know you can do better and you should. Racist language aside, they were hot right off the bat. They're a lot more than just a better Miata and you know it.
5: So?
4: So? What do you mean? We can do about it.
5: They're not really. It's just it revs to 9,000. That's what people like about them. And they're good. They quit making them, and people want stuff that they can't have.
4: That's 2,000.
5: If it's sexy. Yeah. It's just not that complicated. The whole thing's not that complicated. I mean, what's a Dodge Stealth worth? Nothing. What's a Dodge Stealth Turbo worth? Something. What's a Mitsubishi 3000 worth? Nothing. What if it's a VR6 twin turbo? A lot. Mm-hmm. The bigger the horses, the bigger the sex appeal.
4: The more people.
5: And the less you can have them. And when it's taken away, that's
4: makes
5: when
4: sense.
5: They want them. I've got a 1991 Ford Explorer with 87,000 miles that my mother-in-law had, and she barely drove it. And it's in great condition. Yeah?
4: Yeah.
5: What do you want for it? $27,000. Yeah?
4: Yeah? Yeah?
5: Yeah, I'll give five. Five's plenty for that, because they made 500 million of them.
4: Yep.
7: And every one of those 87,000 miles was blessed by the Lord.
5: That guy from Boston called in with that 91 Buick. Nothing the other day was 60,000 miles talking about his dead uncle.
4: Yeah.
5: I mean, my ears started bleeding.
7: Sentimental, man. They get sentimental.
5: No, they get greedy. Bobo. It's not sentimental. They get greedy.
7: I think they get there on their way through sentimental, but yeah. I ain't.
5: They get
7: over
5: the sentiment pretty quick when they want $27,000 and you offer them. If it's something you're like, offer them $25. Like, oh, I think I'm gonna hold up for the 27,000.
4: Hold out.
5: Run that bitch through Barrett Jackson. Watch the hammer drop at 18, and then call me when you're crying. All right, the video's going up at JCW Show in just a minute. West Coast, Vegas, Portland, Seattle, all of SoCal, all of San Francisco, good morning. We have another hour in store for you here on the John Clay Wolf Show, which is brought to you by America's Best Car Buyer, GiveMeTheVIN.com. And everybody remember, Tripp and Daisy's playing Walnut Springs tomorrow at 5, and I will be there and very excited.

98.7, Ellie's Alternative Rock. A very good morning to you. It's Rocktober, so let's get straight to business. I've got tickets for you to see My Chemical Romance. My name is Nicole Alvarez. I love getting you to concerts. That's coming up shortly on Alt 98.7.

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All 98.7. God, that song is so legendary. That song is from the second. I wonder, actually, if when Depeche Mode wrote that song and heard it for the first time, if they were like, this is going to be a classic, mates. Because it just, it simply is. Here's Pierce the Veil, your shot at MCR tickets coming up next.

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0: You just won tickets to see My Chemical Romance in October at the Hollywood Bowl. You lucky mofo.
1: Awesome. I can't wait. I'm definitely okay with this.

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I'm Nicole Alvarez, and I've got the hottest ticket in town, like the ticket that'll burn a hole through your hands if you just try and hold on to them.

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I'm Nicole Alvarez. I've got the hottest ticket in town. What band are you going to win your way in to see? Well, Turnstile, of course. Caller 98 after this. Do you hear my phone in the studio? How professional. You want to go to Turnstile? 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

0: 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I'm Nicole Alvarez. What is your name?
1: Naomi.
0: Congratulations. You're going to Turnstile.
1: Woo! 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

I'm putting together a list of Halloween songs. Would you say that that Blink-182 song is a Halloween song? Because it mentions Halloween and it mentions Jack and Sally. Think about it. All 98.7, Ellie's Alternative Rock. I'm Nicole Alvarez. I've got your tickets to Dia de los Deftones coming up.

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That band needs no introduction. 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
0: 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Everybody, it's. Hey, it's Enrique Santos here with Sounds of Our Culture. 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

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This story is mostly true. It's called Neon Pill. 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Your tickets to My Chemical Romance coming up this hour on Alt 98.7.

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0: 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I'm Nicole. What's your name?
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2: 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Ew.
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1: 106 pounds?
3: 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Look out, guys. Make way. 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
0: 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Guess what they get this hour?
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0: All right, Booker and Stryker, Alt 98.7. Kind of some Los Angeles news today. Kind of a blast from a past story.
1: So the Brady Bunch house, which is off Vineland near Ventura Boulevard, I've driven by a million times. It's now like a historic landmark situation. I just want to know, what was your favorite TV show as a kid? This is for everybody listening. Let's get the list going. Kid, maybe you're a 90s kid, 2000s kid, 80s kid, 70s kid.
0: Right, the ones that made you the happiest. Think I know mine. I don't know if it had a theme song, but I loved Family Ties.
1: My favorite show as a teen was Different Strokes. World don't move to the beat of just one drum.
0: Oh, boy.
1: What might be right for you may not be right for some. The man is bold.
0: What you talking about, Willis?
1: Yes.
0: Okay, I remember that. I remember that.
1: Let me tell you the plot of Different Strokes.
0: No.
1: Okay. A very wealthy white gentleman had a housekeeper who passed away, and so he adopted her two kids, Arnold and Willis.
0: Right.
1: And they lived with the sister Kimberly and Mr. Drummond in the penthouse in New York City.
0: Wow.
1: And it was just about their lives all living in different races and colors and shapes
0: and sizes. I can't remember one episode, like what it was about.
1: I'll tell you one. When Arnold was molested by the bicycle repairman.
0: What?
1: Dudley.
0: That's a plot?
1: That's a plot.
0: Oh, like, God.
1: The bicycle repairman gave them alcohol.
0: They're not going to bring this one back.
1: Right. No. So you're asking, yay.
0: Reboot.
1: Would you like more plots of Different Strokes? Holy mackerel, the text line is insane.
0: All right, let's hear them.
1: Facts of Life, Pee-wee's Playhouse.
0: Yes, Facts of
1: Full
0: Life.
1: Full House.
0: Cootie was hot.
1: More Facts of Life. Cops.
0: Cops.
1: Courage the Cowardly Dog, Home Improvement, Gilligan's Island, I Love Lucy, Roseanne, Scooby-Doo and the Cosby Show, another I Love Lucy, The Wonder Years, MASH, Jennifer Slept Here, another Chips, Knight Rider, bro, come on.
0: Yes, damn it, I love that show. Good stuff.
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0: Booker and Stryker on Alt 98.7, LA's alternative rock. I'm going to call this segment Stryker Ruins Everything.
1: Oh, great.
0: Ready for this one?
1: I do.
0: You'll see. So, Stryker, there's a new big arch at McDonald's, okay? And Stryker was the first to tell us about this sandwich that was coming out. And I think it's like maybe two beef patties, maybe three, I don't know.
1: It's three slices of cheese.
0: That's what it is. It's three slices of cheese. It's like a poppy seed bun. And at first,
1: grilled onions and regular onions.
0: It looks amazing. So now it's, of course, popping up on my TikTok because I'm a fat ass inside. So I keep seeing it, and I'm like, I want to get it. Now, this is where Stryker Ruins Everything comes into play. Because when he told us about the story, he also included how many calories.
1: I remember the number.
0: I know, of course you do. I do too. And now I cannot enjoy the McDonald's Big Arch because you ruin everything.
1: You're going to be okay if you go get it. You can eat half of it, then eat half later, or just down it in your car all at once. I know you want to try those grilled onions.
0: So wait a minute. Are there less calories when I down it in my car? It's the calorie count. And what was it again? It was 1,000.
1: 57. It's basically two Big Macs. I love a Big Mac.
0: I do.
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0: Booker and Stryker on Alt 98.7. 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
1: Since it's October, that means it's Rocktober.
0: We've got all these great rock tickets we're giving away. Stryker doesn't know which ones, so I present to you this hour's tickets that we're giving away. Here's your hint.
1: Okay.
0: I would say that they are the coolest rock band in the world at the moment.
1: Deep Purple?
0: That is incorrect.
1: I'm going to say Bring Me the Horizon.
0: That's close.
1: Slipknot?
0: You're close.
1: My Chemical Romance?
0: You're very close.
1: Tell me, man.
0: I would say they're today's Rage Against the Machine, even.
1: Tell me, what am I doing?
0: Turnstile.
1: Oh, Turnstile. What am I?
0: You stink.
1: Yes. Sorry, I stink.
0: Tickets to Turnstile.
1: Turnstile.
0: You are going to get those at the OC Observatory. You'll get those before 4 on Alt 98.7.

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1: What is something dumb that made you cry? 22987 is the text line. Let me give you an example. I forced my girlfriend Britt into watching Bar Rescue on Paramount. You know, John Taffer goes out there and rescues bars that are struggling because the owners are either bad people or they're in a bad relationship, bad management, etc. During this particular episode of Bar Rescue,
0: that's bad,
1: that we both cried. What the hell, man?
0: I think I could almost do you one better.
1: Give
0: so,
1: it to me.
0: You know, it's the beginning of a new baseball season, and there's always some new player that comes up for the first time, and he's getting his first at bat.
1: Right.
0: And it's never the at bat, and it's never even getting the hit, because the hit for me is always like, oh, good for him. Like, he's got his hit. I hope he gets the ball. That's usually my thinking. Till they pan to the goddamn parents in the crowd, and then you see the mom or something. And I could almost cry thinking about it. You see them, like, look back and forth, and you're like, oh, my God, here I am crying watching baseball. What a wimp.
1: Something dumb that made you cry. The text line, guys, I cried at my kid's elementary school band concert. The music was absolutely terrible, but the tears ran down my face. The principal had to console me. It was absolutely ridiculous.
0: Yeah.
1: Booker and Stryker, I'm so embarrassed to tell you this because I'm normally not a crier. I just cried when I saw how cute a baby red panda was. I don't know what came over me. 800-782-7987.
0: Erica joins us. She's out in North Hills. Erica, she cried yesterday, right, Erica?
1: She did? What happened?
2: Yes, yesterday.
0: What happened?
2: So I told my husband that I was craving Olive Garden, and I'm 5.5 months pregnant, and he was eating a box of pizza all by himself.
1: Uh-huh. Oh, so you didn't
2: so when I asked him, no, I didn't get my Olive Garden. And I asked him, did you leave me a slice? He said no, that he ate it all. So then I cried even more.
0: Oh, jeez. We're throwing that husband right under the bus on the radio.
1: Seriously. Oh, my God. Good luck with the next 4.5 months of your pregnancy.
0: Yeah, the pending kid coming your way. Thank you, Erica.
1: Jen and Marina Del Rey. Guys, paid to admit this. I cried at the IKEA commercial. Where the old busted lamp gets dumped onto the street corner.
0: Wow.
1: Oh, my God. What's up, Booker and Stryker? I just cried listening to a song by Tim McGraw called Don't Take the Girl.
0: She got a text from our boss. She cries every time she looks at our ratings.
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1: You ever hear of the Deftones from Sacramento? They've got their festival, Dia de los Deftones, and you are going.
2: Oh, my God. That's amazing.
0: Woo, hot tickets to rock shows all weekend long. As a matter of fact, next hour, it's Slipknot and Bring Me the Horizon. We've got those tickets coming up on Alt

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1: 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Fat Sammy
2: it's
1: is
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1: Crazy.
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1: Oh,
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3: 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Look out, guys. Make way. 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
5: 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Yeah.
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0: 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How are you?
1: Thank you for asking. I'm doing well because I had a house burping session this morning.
0: Come again?
1: I had a house burping session this morning.
0: A bite?
1: I knew you would. Thank God. Thank God. Ask me.
0: What the hell's a house burping?
1: Well, back in our day, we would just call it airing it out. But house burping is this. You open all your doors and windows, no matter how cold it is outside. Open it all up. I let that stale, stinky air out, and I brought in the fresh, crisp air. And I don't know if it really did anything, but mentally, it felt good.
0: A house burping.
1: That's the new thing. That's what you call it.
0: Why couldn't it be a house farting?
1: Because that would stink it up. This is airing it out. You're burping it out. And farting is, they're
0: farting
1: both releasing
0: out.
1: A gas.
0: Right.
1: But just house.
0: One of those?
1: Yes. I'd rather have house burping just flows off the tongue better.
0: Okay. I like it.
1: So do you ever house burp?
0: We have dogs, so the doors are open all day. I think my house burps every day. I wish those dogs would just keep running, but they haven't yet.
1: You're right by the 101. I'm telling you, I won't say anything if Bean and Honey Badger end up at the 101 in Van Ness or somewhere, wherever.
0: Van Ness.
1: Tarzana. Let them go, Booker. They're holding you down.
0: I believe you're right about that.
1: You can go right into the mall, buy yourself another one.
0: I don't think you're supposed to do that.
1: No, you're not.
0: I don't think so.
1: Adopt, don't shop.
0: Exactly. Thank you, Stark. It's Booker and Stark.

0: Booker and Stryker. Guess which month it is?
1: Rocktober!
0: Rocktober. We've got all these great rock bands, tickets to see these bands this fall. Okay, Stryker, do you know what we're giving away this hour?
1: Dishwalla?
0: Dishwalla did not make the cut. Okay. Don't see Dishwalla on the list this weekend.
1: All right.
0: Okay, let me give you a hint.
1: Go ahead.
0: This band, the lead singer, has the same name as a local California town.
1: Hermosa, Venice, Van Nuys. Is his name Tarzana?
0: I'll give you another hint.
1: Go ahead.
0: The O.C.
1: Oh, my God. The O.C.
0: character.
1: I don't know.
0: Where was he from, Ryan?
1: He's from the 909 somewhere. Tell me, Booker.
0: Chino.
1: Oh, Deftones.
0: Chino Marino.
1: Deftones tickets.
0: You get those this hour with Booker and Stryker. Hold on.

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1: 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I'm no
0: 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Turnstile sold out at the OC Observatory Festival Grounds.
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0: I'm Booker and Stryker, all 98.7, LA's alternative rock. I have something I'm wondering if I'm the only person that does this, and my wife pointed it out, and I figured I was in a safe space with her, but apparently I wasn't. When I'm by myself even, and I'm in my car, and I have a pack of gum, I don't think in my life I've ever just taken one piece of gum. I'm a two-piece of gum person every time, especially when I'm alone. Now, I made the grave mistake of taking two in front of my wife. Oh, I caught hell for that. Two. I always take two. Are you a two-gummer or a one-gummer?
1: Best question you've ever asked this show, Booker and Stryker. It depends on the brand of gum. If it's Hubba Bubba, Big Bubbles, No Trouble, that's a one piece of gum situation.
0: Agreed.
1: If it is Wrigley's or Trident or if it's Fruit Stripe, it's minimum two. It may even be three.
0: This is why
1: and
0: we're
1: so
0: friends.
1: Throw her right on the 101 right. freeway.
0: She's got to go.
1: Get her out of here. Man alive.
0: Who would just take one?
1: Nobody
0: especially.
1: Would just take
0: and
1: one.
0: And you make a good point. And by the way, I haven't had Hubba Bubba since I was 12. I don't know when you're chewing Hubba Bubba. But yeah, when you've got the juicy fruit, that little sliver of gum, that's not that's enough for a man mouth.
1: And when you're 12, you don't realize it until you're like 20-something. Like, that Fruit Stripe, the Juicy Fruit, the Wrigley's, even the Trident, last 9 seconds. We need more flavor and we need more gum in our mouth.
0: Just making sure we're in cahoots on this one.
1: Oh, we're
0: glad
1: in cahoots.
0: We are. I'm glad we are.
1: We are.
0: Yeah. Man mouth.
1: Man mouth.
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0: Booker and Stryker on Alt 98.7. 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
1: Booker, I ask you because I think it's going to take you only one guess to get the answer right on this. I'm going to the dentist tomorrow.
2: Ooh.
1: And you are in my head from 3 years ago. You mentioned something.
2: Oh, boy.
1: What is the one thing that I am kind of planning and figuring out before I go to the dentist tomorrow? What am I worrying about most?
0: Which shoes you're going to wear? You know the dentist is going to look. You got the dirty shoes on. They're going to look at you differently. Respect comes from the shoes at the dentist office because they're right in their grill.
1: For 91 years of my life, I've worried about over flossing, brushing harder than I should, the 48 hours leading up to the dentist.
0: Nope.
1: I've thrown that right out the window. I've eaten nothing but Jelly Bellies and Ding Dongs today, okay?
0: Not his first Ding Dong.
1: I spent 15 minutes packing a bag this morning because I'm sleeping out at my girlfriend Britt's house tonight. Mm-hmm. And yep. I'm at the dentist first thing in the morning. I'm like, what shoes am I going to wear?
0: Exactly.
1: Not
0: good
1: to
0: man.
1: Impress my girlfriend.
0: No.
1: Impressed
0: the dentist. Good move.
1: So I'm sure everybody wants to know. Went with the Jordan 4s.
0: Okay. Good pick for the dentist.
1: No scuff marks. Very clean. And I'm not a shoe collector or anything, but mm-hmm. if someone that knows shoes saw these, they'd be like, not bad, Stryker.
0: Is your dentist male or female? I don't know if it matters in this conversation. I don't know if women
1: dentist,
0: are more
1: doctor, I'll give him a shout out. Dr. Hilton is a male.
0: It's a guy. Okay.
1: Yes. Yeah.

0: Yeah.
1: Mine, you know, I've got a female dentist. I always have. And I just think it's about cleanliness with the shoe. I don't think it matters what the shoe is. I think it's how clean that shoe is.
0: Our Converse shoes, mine, they look like they've been around 20 years.
1: Easily.
0: They look cool going to the Strokes concert.
1: Right.
0: But I ain't wearing those to the dentist.
1: No.
0: So that's why I got these Jordans on right now. And by the way, it wasn't a ding dong I was eating. It was a dipstick.
1: Uh-huh, sure.
0: Booker and Stryker.

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1: What are they, some kind of dark wizard overlords? Alts Afternoons
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